Luke Combs there with Sleepless in a Hotel Room on Taste of Country Nights. It's Evan Paul, and we all better be sleepless on this second shift as we get this work done. I got Cody Johnson coming up, Morgan Wallen's on the way, but now I gotta be honest with you. On my way to work, I was behind a Chevy Silverado, so I wanted to make this the first song I played when I got here. Bailey Zimmerman, Taste of Country Nights. Why?

0: read somewhere that Morgan Wallen's tour this year is going to gross $500 million. I don't know how much of that Morgan gets, but I know that he ain't broke. Here he is with I Got Better. It's on Taste of Country Nights.
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0: New country there from George Burns featuring Luke Bryan. That one's called Ride, Ride, Ride. That's what I was doing yesterday on my lawnmower. I got the lawn mowed and everything. It felt good. It's Evan Paul on Taste of Country Nights. Now, at my house, we're already looking at school for our 7-year-old, about to kick back up again. And good Lord, it costs a lot of money. Like, I'm serious. I didn't even know notebook paper costs that much nowadays. Pens, pencils, they need crayons, glue, they need hand sanitizer, wipes, all kinds of stuff. We want to help you out with that. We've got a $500 prepaid Visa gift card. It's called Hall Pass Cash. 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Hang on, I'm going to kick things off with Florida Georgia Line, a classic. You're going to be like, oh man, I missed this one. That's next on Taste of Country Nights.
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3: 97K. Cloudy tonight with a chance of thunderstorms. Lows around 61. Northwest winds 5 to 10 miles per hour. Daytime highs approaching 84 tomorrow. Sunshine mixed with clouds at times. Lows level off around 57 tomorrow night. Clear skies. Clear skies and dry Saturday. Clouds on the increase by Sunday. Upper 80s Saturday. Mid 90s by Sunday. I'm meteorologist Paul Frombly on 97 Kick. Currently 72.
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Taste of Country Nights with Evan Paul. Man, I've been interviewing Dustin Lynch for the past 7 years, and he's pretty much been single the entire time. Somebody fall in love with Dustin and marry him. Here's Easy.

0: Taste of Country Nights with Evan Paul, hanging with our special co-host tonight, Jason Aldean. Is there one Jason Aldean song that was a hit that at first you were like, I don't think this one.
1: Big Green Tractor.
0: What?
1: Yeah. I mean, I thought the song was cool, you know, and I cut it and I was like, yeah, this is cool. But I never, to this day, that's my longest. That song was number one for 4 weeks, and I've never had another song stay for 4 weeks. And Michael Knox, my producer, was the one that sort of talked me into, I'm telling you, man, there's something about this song. And I just don't typically put out songs that are a little tongue-in-cheek lyric that are, you know, like, talking about a tractor. Like, it's just not.
0: So you had to be talked into it.
1: I had to be talked into putting it out as a single.
0: Wow.
1: I thought the song was cool. I had it on the record, but it was like, you know, that was a song that people, once the album came out, people were kind of, you know, gravitating towards and stuff. And it was like, man, I'm telling you. And I'm like, really? That one?

Shaboozy, Jelly Roll there with Amen on Taste of Country Nights. I just want to say, if you or someone you know is going through something mentally that you think you can't get over, you can with the right help. I promise you, this is a great track from Dan and Shay. It's called Say So. It's on Taste of Country Nights with Evan Paul.

0: New from Dan and Shay. That one is called Say So on Taste of Country Nights with Evan Paul. A new study came out about things in your house that are dirtier than your toilet seat. And man, reading this list got me shaking in my boots, man. I need to go home and clean the house. The 10th thing on the list that's dirtier than your toilet seat is your cutting board. At number 9 are your stove knobs. At number 8 is your countertop. 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This is a study of items in your house that are dirtier than your toilet seat. 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I'm thinking about cleaning the house tomorrow. Hang on, I'm coming right back with Zach Topp and Gavin Adcock next on Taste of Country Nights with Evan Paul.
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0: Taste of Country Nights with Evan Paul. I got one of my favorite Nashville songwriters here with me, Jordan Davis. How do you decide when you put out your own album which songs will be written by you and, you know, which ones you'll get from other writers? And do you ever try to outwrite the other writers?
1: Honestly, that's the one thing I'm very confident that I will never outwrite Nashville. There's so many great songs, and I've always kind of said that to, you know, to be a proponent of like, of what Nashville is to me, at least, which is like the best songwriters in the world. It'd be pretty selfish of me to only record songs that I write. And I can only see as I continue to make albums, you know, this record's two outside songs. I mean, I could see the next one being more than that.

0: That is Kane Brown and Woman on Taste of Country Nights. It's Evan Paul. I just got to share something with you. Before I got to work today, our three-year-old son, Remy, had his first T-ball practice the other day. Oh, my God. It was the cutest thing. He just turned 3 years old. I mean, dude walks like he's hammered. You know, he walks around like he's drunk. But he can actually swing the bat. But it was just total chaos with 3 and 4 year olds playing T-ball for the first time. I'm so glad I'm not the coach, man. That stressed me out. Coming up next, I got Jason Aldean for you as we get you through the second shift. Morgan Wallen's coming up and Keith Urban. I appreciate you hanging out with us. If you want to follow along on social media, at Evan Paul on Air are my social media handles, or you can go to our page at tasteofcountry.com.
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18: Lows dip down to about 61 tonight under overcast skies with a chance for isolated rain showers. North winds 5 to 10 miles per hour. Sunshine mixed with clouds at times tomorrow. High temperatures reach up to 83. Clear skies tomorrow night, lows around 57. Dry with temperatures above average Saturday and Sunday and highs from the upper 80s to the low 90s. I'm meteorologist Paul Frombly on 97 KICK. Right now, 72.
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Lauren Elena, happily married, a new mom. What's her husband's favorite song of hers out of all of her songs? This one, All My Exes, featuring Chase Matthew, is on Taste of Country Nights.

Morgan Wallen there with Don't We. Morgan just sold out the Big House in Michigan, like over 100,000 people. It is crazy how famous that guy is. It's Evan Paul here with you. And I'm not one to gossip, but I saw somewhere on one of those websites that Nicole Kidman has a new guy already. We hadn't heard anything about Keith Urban, though. Here's Days Go By on Taste of Country Nights. I'm changing.

0: gonna sound weird because I don't know what I'm talking about, but there's a song that is about when I start drinking, I think about you. I heard it the other day and it caught my attention, but I didn't have time to call in. I did that. So is there any way that you can play that if you know what I'm talking about?
1: Okay, I'm 98% sure you're talking about Zach John King, Get to Drinking. Hopefully I'm right. Here's your song. It's on Taste of Country Nights.

0: New country at Zach John King. It's called Get to Drinking. Okay. Evan Paul with you on Taste of Country Nights. Let's get a look at what's trending in country music at tasteofcountry.com. I recently spoke with Stella Lefty, whose song Boston is the #3 song in America on the all genre charts. I asked her if it was about her current boyfriend, Vincent Mason. She said yes, but then I said, hey, well, Vincent Mason's from Atlanta. She explains to me why she chose Boston.
1: This is the thing, Boston, I was sitting at a Boston piano when I wrote this song. And so but I didn't know that the piano said Boston until like a month later. So it was a weird thing where I was like, I don't know where this song came from, but I was going to Boston like 2 weeks after that because I was touring with Cam Whitcomb, who I love. And one of the first stops was in Boston. And so I think it was just like top of mind for me. But he's not from Boston. Okay. But it's about him. Not from Boston, but it is about him.
0: Check out more from my Stella Lefty interview at tasteofcountry.com.
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1: Don't tell on me, but I just stole somebody's snack out of the work fridge.
0: It's Evan Paul. Hey, I got Tucker Wetmore and Brunette coming up for you. So if you're a blonde girl, you're going to be a little bit upset when this one comes on. That's less than 10 minutes away. Here's Morgan Wallen on Taste of Country Nights.
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0: hanging out here with Tucker Wetmore, Taste of Country Nights. Did you ever have a hearty quit moment where someone wrote quit and dropped it in a jar or something like that?
1: Yeah, one time, actually.
0: Let's hear it.
1: And I won't say, because, you know, it's like a hometown kind of.
0: Okay.
1: Very small hometown stuff. So I'm not going to say, and I know that people are listening.
0: You know, wow. Okay. But someone
1: discouraged
0: you.
1: It did happen one time where someone was like, "Hey, don't even bother moving to Nashville. You'll never make it."
0: Dang.
1: And I was like, I've known that person for like a really long time. Not that we were super close.
0: Right.
1: It's just like a small town kind of thing where we just know each other.
2: Lord knows I got a time, and there's a few in here tonight. Well, I learned my lesson too many times. But I was like you.

0: New country there from Riley Green. That's called Think As You Drunk. And the video is even better. You got to see the video of that. It's Evan Paul on Taste of Country Nights. And I want to give you a chance at a $500 prepaid Visa gift card. 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
17: Slight chance for scattered thunderstorms. Tonight, otherwise cloudy skies expected. Lows level off around 61. Winds out of the north, 5 to 10 miles per hour. Daytime highs approaching 83 tomorrow. Sunshine mixed with clouds at times. Clear skies tomorrow night. Lows dip down to about 57. Clear skies Saturday with highs around 87. 93 Sunday. I'm meteorologist Paul Frombly on 97 KICK. Right now, 72.
18: 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You got it locked on to the Valley's hit country, 97 KICK.

Riley Green, Thomas Rhett, Luke Combs, Ella Langley. All, that's your next 20 minutes. Hang with me. Here's Graylin James. It's brand new country called Water at a Wedding on Taste of Country Nights.

0: Taste of Country Nights. I'm here with Luke Combs. If you had to pick one album, not yours, that you had to listen to, that's the only album you could ever listen to forever, which one would it be?
1: Can you cheat and go like greatest hits album or?
0: All right.
1: Okay. I'd probably do, gosh, I don't know, like Tom Petty greatest hits, Eagles greatest hits, maybe. Like, it's just so much. There's so much there. You know, there's like so much good stuff going on there. You know, I feel like I'd really want bang for my buck and I'd want to go greatest hits.

Thomas Rhett there with After All the Bars Are Closed on Taste of Country Nights. Carly Pearce says she's up for getting married again after her divorce from Michael Ray, but she does not want kids. She explains why at tasteofcountry.com. Here's Carly with Riley Green. It's called If I Don't Leave, I'm Gonna

0: New country there. That's Carly Pearce featuring Riley Green. If I Don't Leave, I'm Gonna Stay on Taste of Country Nights. How about this for a heartwarming story? An 11-year-old girl at a hospital in Cincinnati is receiving leukemia treatment, and she decided to make a sign to hold up in the window of her hospital room. The signs say, "Can someone please bring me pizza and donuts?" And local restaurant owners, they heard about it, they saw the signs, and they all responded. They brought her a ton of pizza, a ton of donuts, cupcakes. They got them up to the hospital room. They spoke with the girl's mom. The mom described the girl to the restaurant owners as a strong little cowgirl. I thought that's a great story to share. It gave me goosebumps when I heard about it. Anytime you can help out kids, that's a good thing. Man. Hey, coming up next, Tim McGraw, a throwback is on the way. Plus, that song everybody's talking about, Stella Lefty and Boston, is coming up on Taste of Country Nights. Hang with me.
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0: Taste of Country Nights, Evan Paul hanging with Miranda Lambert. Where do you keep all these awards that you keep winning?
1: Ironically enough, I have a room that's like my music room right in the front door. It's got shelves, so I have my plaques and all that, but it has doors. I like to close them sometimes. You know what I mean? I don't care about that. And like my in-laws are in town right now, and I was like, had the doors closed, and my mother-in-law was like, well, you should show this off. You worked so hard. I'm like, yeah, but I feel like it's really nice to have all of that. That's great, but that's in the past. Like, I got to keep moving forward. You can't go back and be like, well, I won that one time I won this award for this song. It's like, well, I got to write a new song.

0: New country there. That's Bailey Zimmerman. It's called Chevy Silverado on Taste of Country Nights. It's my job as a, I guess I'm a member of the public service, a public service committee. I don't know. It's my job as a public servant. There we go. To let you know of a danger that could be lurking out there. So by gosh, here it is. There is a kangaroo on the loose in southeast Missouri right now. They're using drones to try to find the kangaroo. The kangaroo's name of all names is Rufus, and it's actually somebody's pet. I don't know who has a pet kangaroo, but they don't anymore. They need your help trying to find this guy. He's hopping around. He's got a pouch. It doesn't say that. I'm assuming he's got a pouch. The family's had Rufus since he was 3 months old, and now Rufus is 4 years old. He stands 4 feet tall when he's on his hind legs. If you or anybody you know makes contact with the kangaroo, he could be armed and dangerous. Just call the police and let them come pick up Rufus. Poor guy. Hopefully they get him. Coming up next, Morgan Wallen's on the way, and I got brand new country from Jelly Roll next on Taste of Country Nights.
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16: Slight chance for scattered thunderstorms tonight. Otherwise, cloudy skies expected. Lows level off around 61. Winds out of the north, 5 to 10 miles per hour. Daytime highs approaching 83 tomorrow. Sunshine mixed with clouds at times. Clear skies tomorrow night. Lows dip down to about 57. Clear skies Saturday with highs around 87. 93 Sunday. I'm meteorologist Paul Frombly on 97 Kick. currently 71.
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0: What's up, y'all? This is Jelly Roll, and I sing songs that play on the radio, so you don't have to hear Evan Paul karaoke them. That's right. Thanks for listening to Taste the Country Nights with my boy, Evan Paul.
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0: Country Nights. I got Luke Combs here. I'm about to play a Morgan Wallen song, You Proof. I'm sure you know it. So I want to ask you, has there ever been like any beef between you and Morgan Wallen?
1: I mean, I think there's, you know, inevitably like competition with everybody, whether it's, you know, Beyonce, like everybody wants to win, right? But man, I mean, Morgan was out on tour with me, and we text, man, decently frequently, about not really music at all, you know, just like, I think we're both kind of in this rare spot right now in a career, and it's like, you know, we ask each other questions about, really, it's just like, how you doing, man? Or how do you do this thing? Or how you been? Like, just, it's more checking on each other. It's not like, hey, man, I got this new song and it's going to, you know, destroy your song or whatever. It's
0: right,
1: like,
0: right,
1: it's
0: right,
1: more
0: right,
1: like,
0: right.
1: You know, he's a super good dude. And, you know, I just want him to be good. Yeah.

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Hey, coming up next, we are going to talk about country music news and what's trending out there. It involves that song everybody's been talking about, Stella Lefty and Boston. That's going to be right after John Party and Boots Off on Taste of Country Nights. She's

0: John Party there, taking a break off social media for a little while after his divorce from his wife. He wants to spend some time with his kids and figure out his next steps. It's Evan Paul on Taste of Country Nights. Let's get a look at what's trending in country music news at tasteofcountry.com. I recently spoke with Stella Lefty, whose song Boston is the number three song in America on the all genre charts. I asked her if it was about her current boyfriend, Vincent Mason. She said yes, but then I said, hey, well, Vincent Mason's from Atlanta. She explains to me why she chose Boston.
1: This is the thing, Boston, I was sitting at a Boston piano when I wrote this song. And so but I didn't know that the piano said Boston until like a month later. So it was a weird thing where I was like, I don't know where this song came from, but I was going to Boston like 2 weeks after that because I was touring with Cam Whitcomb, who I love. And one of the first stops was in Boston. And so I think it was just like top of mind for me. But he's not from Boston. Okay. But it's about him. Not from Boston, but it is about him.
0: Check out more from my Stella Lefty interview at tasteofcountry.com.
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1: This is the Taste of Country Night's Top 3 Countdown. 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

In at number three on your Taste of Country Nights top three countdown, Ella Langley and Choose in Texas. In at number two, his name is John Morgan, and he just kind of kicked off his solo career, but he's written 16 songs for Jason Aldean, some of his biggest hits, including the one with Carrie Underwood, If I Didn't Love You. Here is John Morgan with Kid Myself, in at number two on your Taste of Country Nights top three countdown.

In at number one, something we can all relate to there. Josh Ross with Hate How You Look on Taste of Country Nights. Hang on now. Dylan Scott premiered a brand new song called Dear Big City that I'm going to play for you right after Thomas Rhett. And what's your country song? This is Taste of Country Nights. Did you grow

0: That is brand new country from Dylan Scott. It's called Dear Big City on Taste of Country Nights. You might be wondering, where's Dylan Scott been? If you don't know, during the pandemic, Dylan Scott started up his own neighborhood trash service, which now has expanded into, what is it now? It's huge now, right?
1: We're over 6,000.
0: 6,000 houses?
1: 6,000 houses in Louisiana right now.
0: Wow. Okay, so what is the craziest thing that you've heard of or you have found or your company has told you they have found in the trash?
1: I can't say that on the air, but use your imagination.
0: What?
1: Hey, let me tell you something. We've seen some crazy stuff. And my partner in the business, he sends them to me every single day. And I'm like, you're kidding me.
0: What?
1: People are wild.
0: What?
1: People are wild at their houses, man.
0: Really? And you really get to know a lot just from seeing that.
1: Oh, no doubt.
0: Wow.
1: The trash business is, man, I'm really enjoying it. You know, we started during COVID because we couldn't play shows. My buddy was laid off from work, complaining about his garbage. And I said, man, let's just start our own. And we started with his truck and a dump trailer. And now we've got 5 garbage trucks, guys hanging off the back of it, 6,000 houses. So we actually moved a branch of it up here to Nashville. We're doing roll-off dumpsters up here. We've got a team up here. So just, I don't know, man, it's cool. It gives me a, you know, a break from the music every now and then to just have some normal conversations and business stuff. You know, it's a lot of fun.
0: That's Dylan Scott talking about his side hustle. Hey, coming up next, Jason Aldean's going to kick things off with one of his classic, I Got a Throwback Aldean, next, Taste of Country Nights. 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
22: Lows level off around 61 tonight under overcast skies with a slight chance for isolated thunderstorms. Winds out of the north, 5 to 10 miles per hour. High temperatures reach up to 83 tomorrow. Sunshine mixed with clouds at times. Clear skies tomorrow night. Lows dip down to about 57. Bright sunshine Saturday with daytime highs approaching 87. 93 Sunday. I'm meteorologist Paul Frombly on 97 KICK. Right now, it's 70 degrees.
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0: I think we're at a point right now where Ella Langley could release a song that is just her breathing, and it will go to number one. Here's her latest. It's called Loving Life Again. It's Ella Langley, A Taste of Country Nights.
1: Sometimes

Co-Wetzel there with Jesse Murph. That's called The High Road, but man, it's a lot easier to take the low road. It's Evan Paul on Taste of Country Nights. Remember the music video to this one? It was them riding around the back of an 18-wheeler. This is How We Roll, FGL featuring Luke on Taste of Country Nights. Yeah.

0: Hey, I'm Cody Johnson, and I play a real guitar. So you can play the air guitar. All right. Hey, y'all, this is Cody Johnson. I play the real guitar, so you can play the air guitar. Go ahead and crank it up on Taste of Country Nights.
1: Here's Cody's new one. It's called Horseback.
2: He's a ranch hand in a pinch, man. 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
1: That is brand new country from Cody Johnson. It's called Horseback on Taste of Country Nights with Evan Paul. Now, a reminder, every Friday night, we hang out with one of country music's biggest superstars. They come in the studio. Last week, we have Brantley Gilbert with us. This week, tomorrow, we got Ashley Cook. She's going to be stopping by. She's got a new song out. We're going to talk to her about that and so much more. If you've ever listened on a Friday night, you know, we get into the woods with these country music artists. We have a lot of fun with them. That's tomorrow night, starting after 7 with Ashley Cook. Y'all have a great rest of your night. Talk to you then. Taste of Country Nights with Evan Paul.
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1: Slight chance for isolated thunderstorms overnight. Otherwise, mainly cloudy skies expected. Lows level off around 61. Winds out of the north, 5 to 10 miles per hour. High temperatures reach up to 83 Friday. Sunshine mixed with clouds at times. Clear skies Friday night. Lows around 57. Daytime highs approaching 87 Saturday under clear skies. 93 Sunday. I'm meteorologist Paul Frombly on 97 Kick. Right now, it's 69 degrees.
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5: Chance for isolated rain showers overnight. Otherwise, cloudy skies expected. Lows level off around 64. Winds out of the north, 5 to 10 miles per hour. Sunshine mixed with clouds at times. Friday, high temperatures reach up to 84. Lows dip down to about 58. Friday night, clear skies. Mainly sunny and dry. Saturday and Sunday, upper 80s. Saturday, low 90s by Sunday. I'm meteorologist Paul Trombley on 97 Kick. Right now, it's 68 degrees.
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3: 64 overnight under cloudy skies. North winds 5 to 10 miles per hour. Friday, 84. Lows around 58. Friday night, mainly clear and dry. Saturday and Sunday, upper 80s. Saturday, low 90s by Sunday. Looking at the long range, 87 Monday, 75 Tuesday, and 81 on Wednesday. I'm meteorologist Paul Frombly on 97 Kick. Currently 66.
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4: 64 overnight under cloudy skies, north winds 5 to 10 miles per hour. Friday, 84. Lows around 58 Friday night. Mainly clear and dry Saturday and Sunday, upper 80s Saturday, low 90s by Sunday. Looking at the long range, 87 Monday, 75 Tuesday, and 81 on Wednesday. I'm meteorologist Paul Frombly on 97 Kick. Right now, it's 65 degrees.

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0: Here's your Weatherology forecast, brought to you by Ag Country. Lows dip down to about 62 overnight under overcast skies, northerly winds 5 to 10 miles per hour. Partly cloudy skies Friday, daytime highs approaching 84. Friday night, 58. Mainly clear skies and dry Saturday and Sunday, mid-80s. Saturday, upper 80s by Sunday. I'm meteorologist Paul Frombly on 97 KICK. Currently, it's 66 degrees.
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5: Sunshine mixed with clouds at times today, with daytime highs approaching 84. Winds out of the north, 8 to 15 miles per hour. Lows dip down to about 58 tonight, clear skies. Daytime highs approaching 86 tomorrow, mainly clear skies. Mainly sunny skies Sunday, with daytime highs approaching 90. 87, chance of thunderstorms Monday. I'm meteorologist Paul Frombly on 97 Kick. Right now, 66.

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0: You already know.
1: What up?
0: Man, I'm ready for it today.
1: Are ya?
0: I feel so good today, which is odd because I DJed an event last night.
1: Yeah.
0: But it was over at 8 o'clock, so I was in bed by 10.
1: Oh, that's your dream.
0: I know. Got paid.
1: Yeah.
0: It was in bed by 10.
1: Yeah, you were texting me how jacked up you were about doing the whole thing.
0: Well, you know what's funny is it was a Grease, the movie, themed party. And so I was like in my 1950s outfit.
1: Yep.
0: Which was hilarious because I forgot that I had to stop at Target and at the gas station. I was like, oh, I look so stupid.
1: That's all right.
0: I look like a hipster doofus. I look like someone trying to be a hipster.
1: Now you're just hip and fly.
0: But anyway, but the funny thing about songs from the 1950s and 60s, they're like 2 minutes long. So I must have played a 3-hour event. I played at least 90 songs last night.
1: Sounds about right.
0: I was like, damn, I can't even go get something to eat. Like every time I try and leave the stage, the song's over.
1: You DJ'd on an empty stomach?
0: Yeah.
1: That's not safe.
0: That's right.
1: That's actually
0: water.
1: Dangerous.
0: That was it. That was
1: just
0: it.
1: Water. And you didn't have any, you weren't cruising at all or surfing at all?
0: No, I didn't drink anything. Nothing.
1: Wow.
0: I mean, I'm on the clock. I usually, when someone's paying me to DJ, I do not drink.
1: Well, unless, that's fine.
0: Unless the bride and groom are like, hey, will you do a shot with us? Like, I'll do one, but I got to keep my wits about me, man. Got to keep my wits about me.
1: I'm not judging you. I'm just more like, you didn't eat, you didn't do anything, and
0: nope.
1: Bingo, bango, bongo.
0: Shout out to the Boys and Girls Club for having me out again. It's
1: unbelievable.
0: It's like an 800-person event. It's insane.
1: Yeah.
0: It's a big deal. So
1: well, good for you, dude.
0: Yeah, it was awesome, man. It was a great night, and I feel just fantastic today. Probably because I got a little money in the bank, you know what I'm saying?
1: You feel a little bit better
0: about
1: yourself.
0: Shorty, what you drank, you know what I'm saying?
1: Lunch is on Kelly Jordan today.
0: By the way, I can't do lunch today.
1: How are you planning on telling me originally?
0: I was going to tell you originally, but you walked in the studio 5 seconds before we came on the air. Here's the thing. I had to work last night, mm-hmm. and now I have to DJ a wedding today. I didn't have time to get everything ready for today, ready yesterday. Mm-hmm. Dude, I'm not going to the Legion to open up Mick Golden Lights for people. I'm DJing someone's wedding today. I have to get ready for that. Mm-hmm. So I can't porch it at your house, and I apologize. I apologize. From the bottom of my heart, I owe you one.
1: You owe me more than one, dog. But hey, you know what?
0: Remember when you left me hanging?
1: When?
0: That time that we were going to go get a sandwich at Mr. D's and you just totally left me hanging.
1: We did go get a sandwich there.
0: No, the second time.
1: No, I never said I was going.
0: Oh,
1: I never
0: B
1: once
0: is in BS is an
1: I
0: S.
1: I never once said I was going. That's a whole...
0: You know what, Brian?
1: Yeah. Oh, good. And now you're going to crack another energy
0: you know
1: drink.
0: What? To hell with this.
1: Oh, now the anxiety is going to be through the roof today.
0: To hell with this. No, I wanted to hang out, but... Dude, I didn't have time to prepare for two events.
1: Fine,
0: yesterday.
1: Fine.
0: I gotta iron my clothes. I gotta look fresh, dude.
1: You gotta iron your clothes?
0: Yeah, man.
1: I didn't know you did that.
0: Oh, hell yeah, dude. I look crisp when I show up.
1: I'm not saying you don't look crisp. I didn't know you ironed your clothes. You don't
0: What am I just gonna show up wrinkly?
1: No, you just seem like a guy that just naturally, like, as soon as it gets done drying, you hang it up.
0: I usually do, but then
1: you don't have to worry about that extra.
0: But sometimes I want look good, feel good. Oh, no, was it look good, feel good? Wow. Feel good, play good, earn good?
1: I don't know. I just know look good, play good. That's all I know.
0: Yeah,
1: I don't know I didn't know the extra 9 steps that went along with it.
0: But hey, you said you're gonna be in my neck of the woods tomorrow. Stop on by.
1: No, I can't. I can't. I'll be busy.
0: The kid.
1: I'll be busy. So tomorrow is my hometown festival.
0: Like county fair?
1: No, it's called Little Canada Days.
0: Okay.
1: So it's at my old elementary school.
0: I love Little Canada.
1: Yeah, it's a great town. Yeah. Great little town. But they do a kitten ball tournament, they call it every year.
0: What is that?
1: It's 16-inch softball.
0: Is that big? That sounds big.
1: Yeah, it is. So okay. guys aren't allowed to use gloves.
0: Okay.
1: And women can use gloves. It's co-ed tournament. It runs Saturday, Sunday. It's the most like... It's,
0: dude, that sounds fun as hell.
1: It is. It is a super exclusive tournament.
0: Is the ball actually soft? Because...
1: Yeah.
0: Okay.
1: It's soft enough. It's like firm.
0: I'm guessing it doesn't travel that fast
1: since it's
0: gigantic.
1: So it's 16-inch. Guys don't wear gloves. And it's one of the most exclusive tournaments that I know of. Because
0: that's cool.
1: Once you're in. There's no... You can get out, but there's no getting back in. Like, you can't just sign up to get in this tournament.
0: Okay.
1: So all the teams have been in
0: it. So you have to be there.
1: Yeah, so every team has been in it for years. Like, my brother has a team. He's had it for about 15 years. And then there's another team that's won it for, like, 20 tournaments or something like that. So we're doing that this weekend.
0: Okay.
1: And it starts Saturday, and then it goes into Sunday. I was thinking about maybe taking Monday off, but I don't think I am, depending on how that whole thing goes.
0: Dude, aren't you taking Friday off, and then we're taking a whole week off?
1: Well, you're taking a whole week off. I'm still coming to work.
0: Yeah. Well, what are you doing when you come in, though?
1: Yeah, working quickly and getting out of here.
0: You're here for like 45 minutes.
1: Yeah, it's not about those details. But no, I don't know if I'll have time. You should come out to this.
0: Well, is it going on during the day?
1: Yeah.
0: Because we're looking for something to do during the day.
1: Yeah, come on out.
0: Is there other stuff going on, though?
1: They have a little carnival on the one side. They've got some food vendors there. Nighttime, there's a band.
0: What about Saturday night? You swing by the house, some band parents might be coming over.
1: Me and the band parents? How wild of a bit would that be? I get done after a full day of doing whatever, smelling like garbage.
0: Yeah, and come on over.
1: And I roll in while you got all the band parents looking nice, drinking whatever on ice.
0: No, these, well...
1: They're drinking classy, and I'm over here just cruising.
0: This dude likes his maker's mark, though.
1: Yeah, I won't
0: be doing that. The guy that's hanging out with us likes his maker's mark.
1: I'll be the guy sleeping on that on your entryway bench if I'm drinking the maker's mark. I'll be out cold.
0: And he does just drink it on the rock.
1: Right.
0: Oh, man, I don't know how he does.
1: And then your kids are going to be walking upstairs going, who's that weird guy on the bench?
0: That's Brian Riley.
1: That's your co-host? Just passed out at our house? It's all weird about it, too.
0: Well, dude, that sounds like an absolute blast.
1: Yeah, it's going to be fun. The first time I played, and it's the first time I've been to this place in like over 10 years.
0: Oh, dang.
1: Like, I never go back home.
0: Right.
1: Rarely ever. So I'm going to go back home, see a bunch of people I haven't seen in a while. Should be a good time.
0: Come back home, boy.
1: My favorite part about going, it's one of my least favorite parts, but everybody knows that I'm in radio.
0: Yes.
1: Back at home.
0: Yes.
1: And they always compare me to the sports morning show that's down in the cities.
0: Oh, the big one?
1: The big one.
0: One of the better morning shows than us?
1: One of the better ones. Yeah. But they're always like, oh, how's radio going? I'm like, oh, it's great. And they're like, do you listen to this show? I'm like, I'm on the air the same time they are. I don't. Yeah. But hey, thank you for listening to them and telling me that.
0: I'll throw their podcast to listen.
1: Yeah, well, I will too.
0: Yeah.
1: I will too. I won't listen live though. I'm busy.
0: Also, that other better morning show than us.
1: Right.
0: I listen to their podcast all the time.
1: You know how many people have asked me what the better morning show is?
0: Do you tell them?
1: Oh, absolutely. Every time. If you ask us in person, we'll say it. We're not giving them free ads on there.
0: And you know what? They're great people, too. I've kind of befriended one of the people on that show. Great guy. Yeah. Awesome guy. He wanted to have lunch, and then I chickened out because I look at him as like a celebrity.
1: You got scared?
0: I did, dude. I was starstruck, and I was like, I can't go have lunch with this guy. And it's weird because we do the same job.
1: Right.
0: But he's on in a major city, and so I look at him as above me.
1: I can get behind that.
0: You know what I'm saying?
1: I can get behind that. So if you say you hung out with this guy, like what? How nervous do you think you would be the whole time?
0: Well, this is going to sound creepy as hell, dude. And I think this all the time. I'm like, this is so creepy. Him and I have so much in common. Like, we're the same age, grew up kind of in the same neighborhood.
1: Mm-hmm.
0: We're both into, like, car stereos when we were younger. Like, used to hang out at car stereo shops. Like, just so many things in our lives are so identical.
1: Dated the same women.
0: That I'm like, golly, me and this guy would get along so well. But that's, like, stalker talk number one. I think we'd be great friends.
1: He's going to like me. And I know he is.
0: He said we should get together for lunch. He's like, tell me a date. And then I chickened out.
1: So now you just leave him hanging.
0: I'm scared.
1: Have you talked to him since?
0: No.
1: So you left him on red?
0: I this is too inside baseball.
1: You left him on red. Now he's probably just like, where that Kelly Jordan guy's doing. Just, what if he thinks about you the way that you think about others? Like, you know how you, in this scenario, right?
0: Yes.
1: Say you... You're thinking about this dinner, whatever, this lunch. What if he's thinking the same thing? Like, me and this Kelly guy could be best of friends. And then you don't reach back out. He's like, I wonder what happened to that Kelly guy. He must hate me.
0: From listening to him, it sounds like he actually has friends. So I,
1: oh, sure.
0: I would maybe even come across a tad desperate.
1: Do you want me to buy you another drink? I'll buy the meal, whatever you want.
0: Dude, I got a weekend I'm not looking forward to, I got to tell you. Well, which is cool because I got a wedding today and then I have my whole weekend off, right?
1: Yeah.
0: But my daughter...
1: Wait, you have the weekend off and you're not looking forward to it?
0: Well, allow me to finish.
1: Okay.
0: Your weekend sounds way more fun than mine.
1: Okay.
0: My daughter is the color guard captain. Like, color guard for marching band. They're the ones with the flags and the,
1: No,
0: and the dancing.
1: Yeah, I'm smelling with the rockets.
0: So she's the color guard captain. I'm actually very proud of her. Like, she worked really hard to get to that position.
1: Yep.
0: But that means we have to host a bunch of girls at our house on Sunday for... They paint up, like, team T-shirts.
1: Oh, sure.
0: For band camp.
1: Yeah.
0: And so... And these are all...

0: I do. I just do. I'm like, oh, I even said, like, could we just like rent a community center room or something?
1: You'd rather pay money to go to host people than just keep them for free?
0: These kids, absolutely.
1: Why?
0: Because they're all rich.
1: Yeah, but it's not like you live in a dump.
0: But it's just like when I went to school, I went to school in Hopkins, Minnesota. If you know Hopkins.
1: Yeah, it's nice.
0: It's gorgeous. And all the kids were from like Golden Valley and Minnetonka and all these high. And then here comes poor Kelly from North Minneapolis and my dad's 78 Ford LTD, where when you open the door, you can't even close it again because it hangs so low.
1: But you know what the good news is, though?
0: It builds character.
1: It builds character. But the other thing is, at least you have a full-on shower in your bathroom that's not demolished like yours.
0: My dad did demolish our bathroom and then never rebuilt it.
1: There's also not an iguana hanging around your entire house.
0: Yeah, that was trash.
1: I mean, there's a lot of... You're not chain smoking in the living room.
0: True, that's true. And honestly,
1: and you and your wife aren't making out in the middle of the living room in the middle of the night.
0: No, no. So,
1: I feel like your house is a sanctuary at this point.
0: I'll tell you, I love our house. I really do. Yeah. I don't like the neighborhood for certain reasons, but I love our house.
1: Sure.
0: But
1: listening,
0: when I compare myself, and what do they say? Comparison is the killer of joy.
1: I don't know who says that, but sure.
0: It sounds about right.
1: I'll buy in on it. I'll buy it.
0: And that's when I compare myself to these other people. I'm like, dang it. I'm trying so hard.
1: Yeah.
0: Here we are.
1: Hey, just put on one of your boat shirts. Make some Minnesota sushi or roll-ups, whatever they're called.
0: Well, I'll tell you.
1: Pickle roll-ups, which is the shirt you're wearing.
0: I am wearing a pickle roll-up shirt right now.
1: Coincidentally.
0: Yeah.
1: And then everything will be right as rain.
0: Look at Jesse texting in, marching band kids don't care as much as rich jocks. That could be. Marching band kids are, theater kids and marching band kids are good kids.
1: I think you're fine, dude. I think the only person that's going to judge you is probably the dad that pulls up and is like Maserati or something.
0: But I always say, if you're judging me, then you're not the kind of person that I want to be associated with anyway. And my daughter's a senior. Like, she's not going to know 99.9% of these kids in a few months anyway. So.
1: Man, Vinny should be loving life, though. He's got a bunch of girls coming over to his house tonight, man. Well, he's here. Hey, what's up, ladies?
0: My son is 15. You know how you were at 15. You weren't smooth.
1: No, but hey, now's the time to work those angles.
0: My son is handsome as hell. He's got his mom's dark skin.
1: Yeah.
0: Which sometimes I'm like, God, is he my son? I'm not even lying to you. There's been times where I'm like, there's no way I could produce a child that gets that dark in the summertime.
1: You just keep going up to him, showing your arms like...
0: Now, my wife is dark.
1: Right.
0: She's one of the darkest Mexicans I've ever met in my life.
1: Sure.
0: But is that enough to make my son that dark?
1: Maybe.
0: Or is there a Mexican man out there somewhere named Vincent?
1: Hey, look, I have a cousin on the Mexican side.
0: Right? Who's half white, half Mexican?
1: Yeah, and he's dark.
0: Okay, like, so it can happen.
1: Yeah, he's good and dark.
0: There were times when me and my wife would be arguing. I'm like, I'm going to do a DNA test on this kid.
1: No, that would break you, dude.
0: You know what's funny? I had a friend who, when his daughter was 11, he found out it was not his daughter.
1: Yeah, dude.
0: It destroyed him. Like, he became an alcoholic. Like, he fell off the deep end.
1: 100%. I get that. No question about it. There's no way you would DNA test.
0: No, I know.
1: At this point, it is what it is.
0: I love that boy more than life itself.
1: Some texts that were rolling in, by the way.
0: Yes.
1: Before we move on. Mike Jones texting in.
0: Who?
1: Mike Jones. Great news. I got a job in security at WeFest.
0: Oh,
1: I'm definitely going to come and harass you guys.
0: Come on over, man.
1: Yeah, we'll be there Thursday. Kelly will be there Friday, Saturday.
0: I'm going Thursday, too.
1: I knew it was going to happen.
0: I honestly want to hang out with you at WeFest. Like, I have a blast hanging out with you.
1: We're going to have a good time. We're going to have a good time. Jesse's saying marching band kids don't care as much as the rich jocks. You had already said that one.
0: I read that one, yep.
1: Siebert saying, Kelly, it doesn't matter what you have. If they don't like what you have, they can leave or don't come over.
0: Oh!
1: And boom. And Jason texting in, they put their pants on just like everyone else.
0: I know.
1: Both legs at a time.
0: Their pants are just way... They're not from the Goodwill like mine are.
1: They're name brand pants.
0: Yeah.
1: They fit a lot nicer.
0: They're not Denzens or whatever the heck I'm wearing right now.
1: The fake one? Yeah. Levis.
0: Oh. Wearing spelled with a U?
1: Yeah.
0: Levis.
1: L-E-V-E-E-I. Levi.
0: All right, let's move on, my friend. Come on.
1: Wearing Levi's.
0: Dude, that thing you're doing sounds like an absolute blast, though.
1: Dude, come on out. For a little bit.
0: What? And it's in, and there is a carnival going
1: there's
0: on?
1: There's a little carnival on the other side. There's food on the other side. But then it's
0: mainly this thing.
1: It's mainly this thing.
0: Okay.
1: But everybody sits and what? Vodka lemonades.
0: Hey.
1: Trays of Busch Light.
0: All right. It was on this day, Brian. All the way back. This is crazy to me. All the way back in 1893.
2: Oh, shredded wheat. Serving hot for a tasty treat. Hot. Sure, you just pour hot
0: shredded
2: water.
0: Wheat cereal was invented in 1893. Who's ever eaten that?
1: It gets a bad rap. Is that the same as mini wheat?
0: It looks like a Triscuit to me. It looks like it would taste like.

0: a Triscuit to me.
1: Give me the mini wheats with the sugar on top of them.
0: Okay, the frosted mini wheats.
1: I'll polish off a box of that, no question about it. Great fiber.
0: Oh, yeah.
1: It's fantastic fiber.
0: Oh, yeah. And you got to get your fiber.
1: You got to get your fiber in.
0: Got to get your fiber.
1: You got to.
0: It was on this day in 2012.
2: I have probably seen them all together maybe twice. I don't bring them out very often. They're in a secret place where probably two people in the world know where they are.
3: Where?
0: That's Michael Phelps talking about all his gold medals, because in 2012, he broke the record set in 1964 by Larissa Latinina for the most number of medals won at the Olympics. Larissa, Latinina, Latinina. Anyway, it doesn't matter. On this day in 2017, whoops, let me go to, I didn't have that clip ready, dang it. Where is it now? Oh, on this day in 2017.
4: That's awfully close to fan interference right there. The umpire's all over it. The umpire right down there, Mike Everett's on the play.
0: Oh, I can't even watch this clip. I feel so bad for this dude.
4: It's fair game for the fans.
0: Steve Bartman, that name probably rings a bell for you.
1: That happened today?
0: Yeah, no. It happened on this day. The Cubs awarded him a World Series ring.
1: Oh.
0: Because they, you know, because of what he went through, the death threats and everything else from the Cubs fans. So when the Cubs lost that other game, obviously, when they won the World Series, they gave him a ring for his troubles.
1: Did he accept it?
0: Like, I don't know. It doesn't say here. But
1: I swear, if I was a Cubs fan and I got hosed, like, now, granted, Bartman did something he should not have done.
0: Right, right.
1: He should not have done that.
0: But that's why it's hard for me to watch that clip, because, like, he knew he shouldn't have done
1: it. Like, yeah, you don't do that. But if I got hosed by the entire fan community.
0: For people who don't know.
1: Go ahead.
0: Well, I don't know the exact specifics, but I know it was like.
1: Okay, so it was the playoffs to go to the World Series. Like, the winner of that series would go to the World Series. There was a foul ball in the left field line. Steve Bartman reached over the fence.
0: Right.
1: To try to catch the ball while the left fielder was going after the ball.
0: Would have been an out.
1: It would have been an out. Fan interference. After that, the Cubs went on a downward spiral, lost the game, lost the series, lost their chance at winning the World Series. Everybody blamed Bartman for it because there was a huge curse on Chicago that was lifted, you know, in 2015 when they won the World Series.
0: Yeah.
1: But then he got lambasted by the entire Cubs fan
0: city.
1: Like, everybody.
0: Yeah. I think he moved.
1: He hid. Like, he didn't have any of that. So the thing is, if I was Steve Bartman and they were like, here, take the ring, I would go, thanks. I'd sell the ring and go cheer for the White Sox.
0: Well, yeah, I'd definitely sell the ring.
1: Yeah, the ring, cheer for the White Sox. Screw those guys.
0: And then birthdays, I only got one for you today. One of the luckiest men on earth.
1: Thank you.
5: You know, well, I'm a chicken fry. A cold beer on a Friday.
0: Zach Breezy.
1: Yeah.
0: Zach Brown, it's his birthday today. And, of course, he married Kendra Scott.
1: Yep.
0: Who is a billionaire.
1: A billionaire. I want to say he's got to be 52.
0: You think Zach Brown is 52?
1: I don't know.
0: Oh, no, it's all right. I'm surprised. I mean, actually, you're not that far off. He's 48.
1: I mean, he
0: lost. Oh, excuse me. Geez, sorry. He lost a lot of weight.
1: Yeah,
0: and looks pretty darn good.
1: Yeah, but with all that tan, his skin's a little leather.
0: Oh, he's living in Texas now, You know,
1: he's in
0: Kendra
1: Texas.
0: Kendra Scott in the building. All right, if it's your birthday today, we want to wish you a happy birthday as well. Man, let's do a quick mix.
1: Come on.
0: You know what I'm talking about?
1: Yeah, boy.
0: It's like going to the country dance club, only it happens right here on your radio, and it's going to happen next. All I have to do is hit this button.
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8: From the newsroom, I'm Alex Carminati. The East Grand Forks City Council discussed during their weekly meeting on Tuesday about possibly closing off part of 4th Street Northwest on August 15th. Part of the street would be closed off for a concert that would be happening after the Nick Minsky Memorial Run. City Administrator Reed Huddington says the portion of 4th Street that would be closed is run by the Minnesota Department of Transportation.
9: There's an application process that the event holder and the city kind of work jointly on submitting to MnDOT for their consideration. And when we receive the application, MnDOT needs at least 30 days notice on that. So in receiving the application, we started that process to submit the paperwork to MnDOT, and they have approved the street closure for that location. Certainly the city needs to sign off on the event as well. But just for what it's worth, that MnDOT has approved that closure.
8: There's also expected to be more than $800 in city service costs. From the newsroom, I'm Alex Carminati.
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15: Sunshine mixed with clouds at times today, with daytime highs approaching 84. Winds out of the north, 8 to 15 miles per hour. Lows dip down to about 58 tonight, clear skies. Daytime highs approaching 86 tomorrow, mainly clear skies. Mainly sunny skies Sunday, with daytime highs approaching 90. 87, chance of thunderstorms Monday. I'm meteorologist Paul Frombly on 97 KICK. Right now, it's 65 degrees.
0: Well, I guess so. Kick. It's Kelly Jordan Show on Wild Country 99, brought to you by the good folks at C&D Grant.
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0: The Country Quick Mix every single Friday morning at 6:20 and at 8:20. Shout out to everybody who's texting in saying they're liking this one. I appreciate that. And, of course, if you always want to, you know, download these, you can just text the word mix to 320-656-9453, and it'll shoot you a link where you can do it. But who's this?
1: Hi, Lisa.
0: Lisa, what are you doing this weekend?
1: I'm taking my family over to the county fair.
2: Yes, ooh, that time of year. Fair season.
0: Yeah, we went to our county fair, and I had Well, go ahead.
1: Oh, I was going to say, they really want to go on a ride. Like, you know, there's rides at this one, but it's sketchy to me, so we'll see.
0: Yeah.
1: I have to check it out first.
0: I get that. The rides can be a bit concerning.
3: What's the first food you buy at the county fair, though?
1: Ooh, just got to be like a hot dog and ice cream, I think.
0: Yeah.
3: Keep it traditional.
0: The hot dog I look forward to. Hot dog with onions on it. I look forward to it so much.
3: Trying something new and then going on a ride might have adverse effects, you know?
0: Especially those rides.
1: Right.
0: When the bolts all come loose, you got to have your wits about you.
3: Yes, sir.
0: Well, awesome. Well, have fun at your county fair this weekend.
1: Oh, thank you so much. Have a good weekend.
0: Shout out to Alicia, who texted in the word mix. She just got her link for the Country Quick Mixes. So thank you, Alicia. I appreciate that. Come on, let's jump back into it.
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0: If people don't know, that's Bubba Sparks Deliverance right there. That's one of our jams right there.
1: Banger.
0: Oh, I love that song so much. All right, thanks to, let's see who was texting in. Corey, he texted in about the Quick Mix. Mindy, from a 218 number.
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0: She said, love listening to these. So thank you so much, Mindy. They take a lot of work, but they're worth every second of it.
1: Heck yeah.
0: We got to look at your local news coming up next.
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2: Sunshine mixed with clouds at times today, with daytime highs approaching 84. Winds out of the north, 8 to 15 miles per hour. Lows dip down to about 58 tonight, clear skies. Daytime highs approaching 86 tomorrow, mainly clear skies. Mainly sunny skies Sunday, with daytime highs approaching 90. 87, chance of thunderstorms Monday. I'm meteorologist Paul Frombly on 97 Kick. Right now, it's 65 degrees.
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0: Quick mix, man.
7: Nah, I was bumping.
0: James
7: bumping.
0: Even texted in. Sorry, Brian, no time for the ring of game.
7: Yeah.
0: I thought I'd help Kelly out.
7: Yeah, hey.
0: Are we that predictable, dude? We got to step up our game a little
7: Maybe
0: bit.
7: Maybe you just got to have a different delivery for it.
0: Yeah, that could be.
7: Or just don't even bring it up.
0: Just don't say nothing.
7: Yeah, just bypass.
0: See if anybody even notices.
7: Just bypass.
0: I don't think anyone cares, so. So there's that.
7: Good. Did you see this ripoff that's out right now?
0: There's a lot of them out there.
7: This might be the biggest ripoff I've seen in a while.
0: Okay.
7: I noticed it on when I went grocery shopping on Monday.
0: Let's go.
7: And then I was like, there's no way this is real. So if you go to an Aldi near you,
0: mm-hmm.
7: which is a great place to go.
0: Yeah, I love Aldi.
7: They're selling ice cubes. 4 whiskey ice cubes. You know the big round ones?
0: Yep.
7: For how much? Just take a guess how much you think they're selling.
0: I don't know. It's $1, $4.
7: $5 for 4 ice cubes.
0: Okay.
7: That's $1.25 a cube.
0: May I say something?
7: For water.
0: You know, that's like the new trend right now. So for some reason, I mean, well, not for some reason, I have a lot of YouTube videos pop up about drinking. And one of the things that popped up was how like bars will spend $1 per ice cube for those ice cubes.
7: What?
0: Yes, absolutely. Because they're super clear and you have to freeze them a certain way for them to be that clear.
7: Mm.
0: Oh, yeah, dude. You opening Mick Golden Lights at a Legion qualifies you.
7: Don't disrespect me and my career paths.
0: I'm not.
7: I'm disrespecting the ice cube. Don't disrespect my career.
0: Well, don't disrespect my YouTube algorithm.
7: That has nothing to do with anything else.
0: So this guy, he's called like the Fancy Drunk. I forget what he calls him, his channel.
7: Okay.
0: I forget what it is. And he like did all these experiments to figure out how the heck do you freeze an ice cube to make it super clear like that. And the thing is, you have to freeze it from the bottom up. So the way that they make those ice cubes is different than you would make a normal ice cube.
7: So what they...
0: Because then all the gas comes out of the top of the water while it's still freezing. The reason why it gets bubbles and cloudiness in it is like just trapped gas inside the water.
7: Yeah, so there's a hole in it.
0: So if it freezes from the top down, then it traps all that gas in it. You have to freeze it from the bottom up, and then you get a super clear ice cube like that.
7: How do you freeze from the bottom up?
0: You don't have that technology. That's why you have to pay $5 for 4 ice cubes.
7: I think that's a lie. I've heard.
0: It's not a lie. Why would it be a lie? Why would I lie to you?
7: Because it's the internet.
0: I'll put my hand on the Bible right now.
7: Now, I've heard.
0: There ain't no Bible in this building.
7: If you want clear ice, you put warm water or hot water in the freezer.
0: You're wrong. All of that's wrong.
12: What are you, an ice expert all of a sudden? You watched one.
0: I'm more of an ice expert than you are.
12: You watched one YouTube video and all of a sudden.
0: How many YouTube videos have you watched?
12: Zero, but
0: okay, I'm more of an ice expert than you. I have 15 more minutes of training than you do.
12: I have an algorithm that's telling me this.
0: No, but that's what makes ice cloudy is the gas getting trapped in there. So hot water, it doesn't matter. It has to, because it'll still freeze from the top down and trap all that gas in there.
20: Brianna, it's true, Brian.
0: Thank you, Brianna. She must have the same YouTube algorithm I do.
20: Or she's talking about me. I'm true. Doesn't matter. Turkey Tim texted.
0: It's true, Brian. That's true, Brian.
20: I don't know if it's a comma or what was supposed to be in there. That is the truth. There is an ice factory near me, and this is the reason they don't make those fancy ice cubes.
0: Right. An ice factory. I'd like to take a tour of that place.
20: That sounds like the most boring tour of all time.
0: No, I'd love to see how they mass produce ice.
20: Here's our freezer. Enjoy the tour. You guys want a t-shirt? It's on the other side of the door.
0: I'm picturing somebody with just a bunch of ice cube trays, just like all day long, putting ice in bags.
20: To clarify, Brianna said, Brian, you are wrong.
0: Yeah. Yep. You're wrong, Brian, not true, Brian.
20: Well, I thought he was like, hey, Brian, you're right. Hey, now here's the deal. Turkey Tim texting in.
0: Yes.
20: Saying our new refrigerator makes clear ice balls.
0: Okay.
12: Does he have a bottom-up freezer?
0: But you got to have a special attachment or something then. Why would I make this up?
12: I don't know. Cause
0: what do I have to gain from flexing my ice knowledge on you? Absolutely nothing. Do you think I look cool?
20: I like to think that you sit and you hear these random facts and you go, there's going to be one time that I get to throw this out there and be
0: Man. I didn't expect it to be today, but luckily I had it in the old holster ready to go.
12: You had it there waiting to shoot.
20: Go ahead.
0: Well, Kelly, Brianna also saying, I don't think it's gas, it's air. Well, air is gas, so... You know,
20: dude, you are on one today.
0: Oxygen is gas.
12: One today, proving everybody wrong. Hey, Brianna,
0: who else wants to come at me?
12: You're not a YouTube expert either, okay?
0: You know, I might just block Brianna for a little while.
12: Anybody that texts in with this, friend of mine has reverse osmosis ice maker.
0: Yeah.
12: That doesn't freeze from the bottom, though.
0: I bet you it does. I flip it upside down and put it in the freezer. Chris, that's a good one. You said you put water in an ice tray and then flip it upside down.
20: Yeah, Brianna's like, now I feel dumb.
12: Hey, look, I sit in the studio with this guy. All he watches is useless videos.
0: That is true. The amount of useless knowledge that rattles around in this brain of mine.
20: I asked Kelly like a legitimate question. He goes, I don't know. You ask him about like something from the 1940s of tire, and he'd be like, oh! That's the Springsteen 4000.
0: I like Jake's text. Skip the Golden Ring of Games to talk about ice. I love it.
12: Oh.
0: Hey, we got to stay unpredictable. You know what I'm saying?
20: Do you want us to talk about ice or play more music? That's the real question here.
0: They want more music, dude. According to our consultant, that's all people want is music. We should just pop in between songs and say, hey, coming up next, how do you make clear ice?
20: We just keep telling them coming up next and just play more music the whole time.
0: Let's get on to the morning survey, shall we? By the way, you're going to want to be here for Why Should We Talk to You on Monday today. I'm telling you that right now. That's not like radio trickery.
20: Yeah.
0: If the email I read is correct... You're going to want to be here at 7:15 for Why Should We Talk to You on Monday.
20: And you didn't tell me that, like, what the email came in.
0: No, you'll find out. I want it to be a surprise for you as well. Because it's gonna part your hair when you hear what this
20: Really?
0: If I don't even know if I'm reading the email correctly. So, 7:15, we're going to do Why Should We Talk to You on Monday.
20: Okay.
0: But we got the morning survey. And if you want more hot ice talk, just text in how much you love it.
20: Any of your ice questions, just text in. Kelly will answer them all.
0: All right, we got the morning survey on the way next. The biggest thing happening with GLP-1 drugs now is divorce.
20: Really?
0: People are losing weight and then ditching their old baggage and finding somebody new. So we asked you in the morning survey, do you know somebody who lost a bunch of weight, smooth left their partner?
20: Ooh.
0: You left us some voicemails. We're going to play them back for you. That's coming up in 4.5 minutes. Right, chill.
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24: Sunshine mixed with clouds at times today, with daytime highs approaching 84. Winds out of the north, 8 to 15 miles per hour. Lows dip down to about 58 tonight, clear skies. Daytime highs approaching 86 tomorrow, mainly clear skies. Mainly sunny skies Sunday, with daytime highs approaching 90. 87, chance of thunderstorms Monday. I'm meteorologist Paul Frombly on 97 KICK.
3: Right now, it's 65 degrees.
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0: It's now time for the morning survey.
1: Do you know somebody that lost a bunch of weight and then left their partner?
2: My ex, she gained a lot of weight when we got married, and then she lost weight and kind of messed up. She was working, and one of my friends worked with her, and he said, "Hey, your wife's been eating lunch with this dude every day." He was young, dude. He was like 19. He said, they've been eating lunch every day together. You might want to check on him. So I go up there one day to surprise her on her lunch break, and they weren't even there. So I texted her and said, "Hey, I'm leaving all my stuff. I'm getting my stuff out today."
3: So I did have a friend years ago who she was a little bit on the bigger side, and she lost it was a lot. It was like 70 pounds, I think. And yeah, she left her husband. She tried. She really did try after she lost the weight. But I think that at that point, she had the confidence to be like, "You know what? I'm out of here." And she left him. She got divorced. She looked good, and she was healthy and happier, and, she moved on. So I was happy for her.
0: That was your morning survey on The Kelly Jordan Show.

0: All right, everybody's chiming in now. We got what's trending coming up. Don't worry about it. But we got people texting in now about how to get really clear ice. And I'm telling you, it has to be frozen from the bottom. That's
1: yeah,
0: it.
1: Yeah,
0: and
1: yeah.
0: The reason why we're talking about it is because Aldi is selling 4 ice cubes for $5. And I'm saying it's kind of a ripoff, but not really. Because they're the super clear ice that you put in like a fancy old-fashioned or something, right?
1: Yeah, and I get it. It's a ripoff.
0: Okay. But I'm telling you, if you want to do it at home, you got to find a way to freeze the water from the bottom. That's it.
1: Okay.
0: It's not up for discussion, Brian Reynolds.
1: All right, fine.
0: Even though Deb says put peroxide in the water.
1: I don't
0: know about that.
1: Is that legal?
0: I don't know about that. Good morning. Hello, what's up?
2: Hi, good morning, Kelly. It's Jesse.
0: Hey, Jesse, what's up?
2: Hi. Well, I'm driving to work, so I couldn't text in about your hot ice talk.
0: Oh, yeah.
1: The hottest of ice talk.
0: The whole town is talking, so.
2: You know, there are stores like TJ Maxx that sell those molds to make the round ice balls.
1: Yep.
2: So you guys could experiment if you really wanted to try to make your own ice.
1: I had those. Because at one point I was a big whiskey guy.
0: Hey.
1: At one point in my life.
2: Okay.
1: I had clear ice cubes when I did warm water.
0: No, you didn't.
1: Clear to me. I don't know how clear we're trying to get here.
0: We'll dedicate the whole damn show to ice. I don't care. You think I'm scared?
1: No, you're not. I know you're not. That's the problem.
0: I'm telling you that they have to freeze from the bottom up. And yes, you can get a round ice cube, and then maybe you pour liquid on it. It seems somewhat clear, but it's not perfectly clear like the ones that you spend money on. Why do you think if you go to a bar and order a drink with fancy ice, it costs so much? Because they had to pay for that ice. They're not making it there at the restaurant.
1: I thought it was because the whiskey was expensive.
0: That too?
1: Okay.
0: But you got to pour good whiskey over good ice.
2: I know Brian is a bartending specialist.
1: Guru.
2: But
1: Guru.
2: He wants to expand his skills.
0: He opens Mick Golden's at an American Legion.
1: What is with the disrespect today? What is with the disrespect today, Kelly Jordan?
0: Because you me off talking about ice. You put my ice knowledge to the test, and I don't like it.
2: There is Obing just down the road from him. If you wanted to expand his skills from,
0: yes,
2: you know, the Mick Goldens, he
1: yeah,
2: pour some whiskeys and, you know, and actually use the fancy ice cubes. And
0: yes.
1: The downside is the Legion doesn't have a reverse osmosis freezing machine to have clear ice. So even if I did do it, it wouldn't live up to Kelly's standards, unfortunately. That's the downside.
0: This is the dumbest thing we've ever talked about.
1: Our consultant's going to listen to this show and goes, you guys stink.
0: Our consultant's going, now let me get this straight. You dedicated like multiple breaks to talking about ice?
1: Name another show that does it. I'll wait.
2: Hey, I love the hot ice talk. I mean, it's almost as entertaining as the hot lawn talk.
0: Yes.
1: Almost.
0: It's
1: almost.
0: All good. It's all good.
1: Almost. Everyone's lawn's burnt, though, so we can't talk about that right now.
2: That's true.
0: Well, Jesse, we appreciate the call.
2: All right. Well, you guys have a fabulous weekend.
1: You too.
0: You do the same. Bye.
2: Thanks.
0: All right. Can we reset? Let's just reset.
1: Don't look at me, dude. You're the one on one.
0: We got what's trending on the way next.
1: Okay, good.
0: I got a good story for you.
1: Do you?
0: They came out with a list of the highest earning podcasters.
1: Okay.
0: You can probably guess who's at the top.
1: Yeah.
0: But you have no idea how much this dude is making every single year.
1: And
0: it's crazy, dude. Crazy. I got that coming up next.
1: All right. I got Aldi is ripping people off with these ice cubes.
0: Then make your own. See how good that goes.
1: Fair.
0: All right. Let's just everybody settle down.
1: Right, let's take it easy.
0: All right. We got what's trending on the way next on The Kelly Jordan Show.

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1: You're talking about it?
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6: Yep.
0: We'll start with Will Arnett, Jason Bateman, and Sean Hayes. They do the Smartless podcast, which is pretty good, actually. You're not a podcaster.
6: Not a big podcaster.
0: I am. I love podcasts, and probably because I work on a lot of them. But I'm a fan of theirs because I love Jason Bateman and Will Arnett.
6: Yep.
0: What I don't like is when they go political on it because I tune out instantly. But they make $37 million a year off of that podcast.
6: What?
0: Ashley Flowers hosts a podcast called Crime Junkie.
6: Yeah.
0: I've heard that one, too. She does a great job. Her plus her producers do a fantastic job.
6: What's it called?
0: Crime Junkie. She makes $42 million a year.
6: I feel like I might like that one.
0: That one you would probably like.
6: Because I like the storylines and the craziness of that stuff.
0: You would probably like Crime Junkie.
6: Okay.
0: And they do such a great job on that podcast. It must take them forever to put together an episode with all the sound effects and everything. Stephen Bartlett. I like this guy. Diary of a CEO.
6: Never heard of it.
0: It's a dude. His name is Stephen.
6: Oh,
0: I don't know if you know a lot of girls named Stephen.
6: A couple. Stevie Dicks.
0: He does Diary of a CEO. That's a great podcast, too. $45 million a year he makes.
6: Really?
0: I don't even know this one. John Coogan and Jordy Hayes, TBPN. I don't even know what the heck that is. But that's the second highest paid podcast.
6: Technology Business Programming Network.
0: That sounds like
6: a live tech and business video show hosted by them. 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
0: That sounds like a banger.
6: 3 hours long.
0: Dude, they're making $70 million a year.
6: Good for them. They got it figured out. They know their niche audience.
0: And then Joe Rogan, of course, at the top of the heap.
6: Yeah.
0: The Joe Rogan Experience.
6: Yeah.
0: $82 million a year.
6: Dude, that's crazy.
0: I know. I mean, it's all advertising dollars, right? Like, they're getting tens of millions of downloads, and that's worth a lot to companies.
6: Anybody want to throw $1 million at the Kelly Jordan Show podcast?
0: Well, with our 100 downloads.
6: We got a couple.
0: We got a few hundred.
6: Some
0: of the other Charlemagne the God, who's another radio dude, the Breakfast Club, he makes $27 million a year.
6: That dude's an entrepreneur, though. It doesn't count.
0: I hate his podcast. I don't like him. I don't like that guy.
6: You really are on one.
0: Yeah. Mel Robbins, I like her podcast. She's making $35 million a year.
6: Like, so all that money isn't because of the show, it's because of ad dollars. I mean, it's the show has to be good to get the ad dollars.
0: Right, but like Joe Rogan gets paid from Spotify to keep his show exclusively on Spotify.
6: Yeah.
0: But you can get it on YouTube also, but... So, I mean, I don't know what the deal is there. I have no idea. But yeah, a lot of it's advertising dollars. Dude, think of it. If you are getting 10 million downloads per episode, that's hundreds of millions of downloads a year. 82 million is nothing for an advertiser.
6: Right.
0: So...
6: That's crazy work.
0: There you go, brother. We gotta get our podcast going.
6: Yeah, we gotta get moving a little bit more. Just try to make a couple of extra bucks. Hey, you know how everything seems to be returning now? It seems like everybody's doing a reunion show or a remake of a movie or whatever it might be. One of your favorite shows from the 90s is coming back. It's official. Clueless will come back on Paramount Plus. And Alicia Silverstone will return as Cher Horowitz. Is that what I would pronounce it?
0: Maybe. I don't know.
6: It'll take place 30 years after the movie.
0: Oh, dude, I'm checking this out for sure. I loved Clueless.
6: Really?
0: Oh, man, I love that movie so much.
6: Now, Cher is now a successful business owner and mom. She thinks that she has it all figured out until her daughter enters high school, which has her feeling, quote, clueless.
0: When did the first one come out? Was it 96?
6: Oh, I can Google machine that one, but it was in the 90s for sure. Alicia will also serve as an executive producer along with the original movie's director and producer. It doesn't have a title or expected release date yet. It'll be shot in L.A. Now, Clueless series sounds familiar. It's because it is last year. Peacock, they had the idea of doing a Clueless series, but they scrapped it.
0: Should have done it.
6: And then before that, it was a spinoff mystery series about Cher's BFF Dion.
0: Dion.
6: Dion. Is
0: yeah.
6: that?

0: Just Dion.
1: I'm sorry. There's a lot of extra vowels in there. That never happened. No word on if Paul Rudd, Stacey Dash, or Donald Faison is going to be there. And, of course, Brittany Murphy.
0: I would. Yeah, she passed away. Yeah. I would guarantee Donald Faison's going to do it.
1: I would think Stacey Dash does it, too.
0: Stacey Dash could use a paycheck.
1: She could use a paycheck as well. So we can maybe see what happens. Maybe no Paul Rudd. But, hey, Clueless sequel going to be hitting Paramount Plus at some point.
0: That's exciting for a guy like me.
1: Something to watch.
0: Just to bring me back to the old days, dude. Now I know how my dad felt when he got older. You just missed the old days.
1: There you go.
0: Hey, on the way next, we're going to get Carrie on the phone for Why Should We Talk to You on Monday. And, Brian, you don't know what this one's about yet?
1: No.
0: And I don't even know if I know what it's about yet. I think I do, but it's a banger.
1: Okay.
0: This has never happened before. And this isn't like, oh, we're teasing this on the radio. This is for real. If this is what I think it is, it's never happened on Why Should We Talk to You on Monday before.
1: Okay.
0: All right, so let's get Carrie on the phone with us next.
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4: From the newsroom, I'm Alex Carminati. The East Grand Forks City Council discussed during their weekly meeting on Tuesday about possibly closing off part of 4th Street Northwest on August 15th. Part of the street would be closed off for a concert that would be happening after the Nick Minsky Memorial Run. City Administrator Reed Huddenden says the portion of 4th Street that would be closed is run by the Minnesota Department of Transportation.
5: There's an application process that the event holder and the city kind of work jointly on submitting to MnDOT for their consideration. And when we receive the application, MnDOT needs at least 30 days notice on that. So in receiving the application, we started that process to submit the paperwork to MnDOT, and they have approved the street closure for that location. Certainly the city needs to sign off on the event as well. But just for what it's worth, that MnDOT has approved that closure.
4: There's also expected to be more than $800 in city service costs. From the newsroom, I'm Alex Carminati.
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7: Sunshine mixed with clouds at times today, with daytime highs approaching 84. Winds out of the north, 8 to 15 miles per hour. Clear skies tonight, lows level off around 58. Daytime highs approaching 86. Tomorrow, mainly clear skies. Mainly clear skies Sunday, with daytime highs approaching 90. 87, chance of thunderstorms Monday. I'm meteorologist Paul Frombly on 97 KICK. Currently, it's 64 degrees.
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10: You ever seen a commercial for Taco Bell? Never makes sense. Doesn't have to. Doesn't affect the bottom line. They'll put out a product that has the exact same ingredients as six other products on their current menu. They just change the name or shape of it and try to make you feel dumb when you call them out on it. They're like, you've never had this. This is seasoned steak, lettuce, cheese, tomatoes, and sour cream encased in a flour tortilla. How does that sound? I mean, it sounds like a steak burrito. Well, it's not. One more time for the new guy. All right, steak burrito. See it right here? It's rolled up. Big deal. This, guys, what we did here is we fold in the sides and we press it with a t-shirt iron. What is so hard to understand about the technology we've invested to make crunch wraps?
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1: Buckle up for this one. It's Why Should We Talk to You on Monday. That's when someone has something going on over the weekend. And so they call us up, they tell us all about it, and then we get to talk to them on Monday and find out how it all went. That is why Carrie is on the phone with us right now. Carrie, what's going on? Why should we talk to you on Monday?
2: Okay, this is a doozy. This is a tough one for me.
1: Okay.
2: My very sweet son is going to college.
1: Okay.
2: And he's been with his girlfriend for a while. And he's ready to be free. But he's so sweet, he doesn't have the nerve to tell her to break up with her. So I'm going to do it for him.
3: Wait, what?
2: I'm going to call her.
1: Hold the phone.
3: Wait, time out. You are...
1: Let's break this down, Brian Riley.
3: Yeah. You're breaking up your son's girlfriend. Like, you're going to...
1: For him.
3: For him.
2: Yeah.
3: Crazy.
2: Yeah.
1: Oh, my God.
2: Yeah,
1: I have never heard of such a thing.
3: Welcome to 2026, Kelly Jordan.
1: In my life. And why hasn't... Yeah. How long have they been together?
2: I mean, they've been together a while. Like, you know...
1: Like high school sweethearts?
2: Yeah, I mean, I don't even know how long. It's a lengthy one.
1: Okay.
3: Yeah.
1: Did he ask you to do this, or are you just, like, volunteering for it?
2: I mean, a little of both. Like, he's not going to do it, and he really needs to, and he's just too sweet, and it's done.
1: I don't know if sweet is the word I would use.
3: Why do you think this is a good idea? Can I ask that?
2: Oh, well, I don't know if it's a good idea.
3: Okay.
2: But I want to help. I want to help. And, I don't know. I don't know how it's going to go down, but...
1: Do you like this poor girl?
2: I'm neutral on her. I don't think she's the one.
3: He's going to college. So, I mean, tough to... Not very many are the one at this age. But don't you think, you breaking up with them is... A terrible, like, it makes him look like a mama's boy.
1: Worse than that.
3: Maybe worse than a mama's boy.
1: I'm a mama's boy, and I always broke up with my own girlfriend.
3: Like, don't you think that it's kind of a little, I don't mean it in a bad way, but cowardly?
2: I don't know. I don't mind doing it. He's so sweet, as I said, and like.
1: Yeah, we've established.
3: He's not gonna do it. Yeah, he's the sweetest guy on planet Earth.
1: We've established that he's an absolute darling, but.
2: Yeah.
1: Like, part of growing up is handling your own business.
3: And having to make tough decisions.
1: Right, and having tough conversations. It's all part of growing up, isn't it?
2: Yeah. I mean, look, I feel like he would keep this going. He would just do that. And I've said to him, like, that's mean. You can't do that. So you got to, step up. And he's like, I don't want to hurt her. You know, I don't want to hurt her. And so I said, well, what if I did it? And he was like, go for it.
3: Well, yeah, of course, it's the easiest way out. Now, here's a hypothetical. Say your sweet baby angel had a job and he didn't like it. Are you going to go in there and, like, tell the boss that he's putting in his 2 weeks?
2: No.
3: Like,
2: no.
3: That's kind of like how I feel about this.
1: Yeah.
3: Like, this is one of those decisions that you have to do. But, I mean, everybody's family is different.
1: I want to know something.
3: I'm listening.
1: Have you ever called in sick for your son to his job?
2: No, but I've sent in, called the school and called him sick.
1: Okay,
3: that's fine.
1: Okay.
3: This is interesting.
1: This would be almost an am I wrong, but it's totally wrong. There's no debate here. And we're not trying to come down on you
3: that,
1: because you were nice enough to come on the air with us and talk about it.
3: I've never heard anything like this, ever.
1: Yeah. If anybody listening has, text us 320-656-9453.
3: Now, how do you plan to break it down to her? Like, are you going to take her out to dinner, do it over text? Like, what's your game plan?
2: I'm just going to call her.
3: Just in the middle of the day, like lunch.
1: Little Jimmy's sweet little heart can't bear to do it, so I got to do it.
3: Oh, man, he's going to get an earful from this girl afterwards, I think.
1: Oh, wow.
2: For me, it will be easy to do.
1: Well, yeah.
3: Yeah, you're not dating her.
2: Right.
1: The collateral damage left in your wake, though, is going to be impressive.
3: I know. Best of luck to you.
1: Yeah, yeah. Well, that's all we can say.
3: Best of luck to you. That's all I can honestly say. I don't even have anything extra with it.
1: Yeah, speechless. Well, Carrie, here's what we'll do. We'll call you on Monday this exact same time, and we'll find out how did it go breaking up with your son's girlfriend for him, okay?
2: All right.
1: Good luck. Wow. I told you this is going to be a crazy one, and I did read the email correctly when she emailed in. Excuse me, I thought I had it wrong. Robin texted in wrong in so many ways. The funny thing is, this isn't even am I wrong, but it feels wrong. It's 100% wrong. Big Mike texting in, does she wipe his butt too? OMG. So many people are like, look at this. Oh my gosh, can I call him a P word? Brenton texting that one in. Her son is a P word. I obviously can't say that word on the air. Jamie, my head just exploded. WTF. Holy cow, you guys are texting in like crazy on that one. He's not old enough to have a girlfriend, someone texting in. Dawn texting in, does she realize she's going to light him up on social media? Patty saying this dude needs to grow up. That's how I feel. I'm like, man, is dad in the picture? Because as I would never, ever allow this to happen in my house. I'd be like, no, dude, you want to break up? You got to do it on your own. Look at this. He needs to grow up. She needs to grow up. This is crazy. So many, the texts are coming in so fast, I can't even keep up with them. Jason saying, that's why kids are soft now, man. You got that right. We might have to come back and visit some of these texts here. And so Keisha texting in, helicopter mom. Yeah, that's helicopter mom to the 100th degree. But all right, we got to move on to the next thing. Oh, look at that. Zenny Zen Zen. Our human resources guy, Brian Zen Zen, now joins us for the HR files. What do we call this?
3: Yeah, that's
1: HR what you, files. You got
0: it right. I think that's right. The name of it. Yeah.
1: All right.
3: Do you know what that reference is? The Zenny Zen Zen?
0: Zenny Zen Zen.
3: What he said? Do it again one more time.
1: Zenny Zen Zen.
3: You know what that's from?
0: I mean, I can't say I know the reference, but that's what people call me.
3: Friday.
1: Twinny Twin Twin.
0: Mm-hmm. Yeah, I don't know. I'm sorry.
3: You never seen Friday?
0: I mean, I've seen Friday, but that doesn't stick out in the back of my mind.
3: Oh,
0: my
3: gosh. You need to go home and lock in and watch that again.
1: That's one of the most quotable lines from the whole movie.
3: Have the kids watch it with you. It's a family-friendly movie.
0: Yeah.
1: But it is Friday, and that means Brian Zen Zen joins us for the HR Files. You racing this weekend?
0: No, I'm home for 2 weeks.
1: Oh, dang. Wow.
0: And I'm gone for 2 weeks.
3: What are you going to do? What are you going to do with all this free time now?
0: I got a wedding.
1: Save money?
0: No.
3: No, he's going to a wedding.
0: Going to a wedding.
3: Oh. Twice as expensive as racing.
1: Nice. Am I DJing it?
0: Unless you're going to Ham Lake this weekend.
1: I am not. Darn it.
0: Full open bar all night.
1: Ooh, it's one of my, man, I know your wife's going to get loose.
0: Yeah. One of my army buddies from deployment's getting married. So
1: okay. I didn't mean to say something bad about your wife. I just know that she
0: likes party. Yeah, Tara likes to
3: get
0: that one on. Yeah.
1: When I saw you guys last year was it last year or 2 years ago at the craft beer show? And I was like, man, Zenzen and his wife got loose tonight.
3: Oh, I got to, though.
0: Yeah.
1: Am I putting too much of your business out there? I'm sorry.
0: No, I mean, okay. I've said my wife.
3: He's a little red in the face.
0: She's
1: a good time gal.
0: I say party Tara is everybody's friend.
1: Yeah.
0: Yep.
1: She's a good time gal.
3: Can you do me a favor, though?
0: Yeah.
3: With the wedding DJ that's there, can you give a full review on what you liked and disliked and then send it our way to see if Kelly Jordan is or is not better than this person?
0: Actually, I'm going to hang out by the DJ and just ask him to play all these weird
1: fun
0: songs.
1: Fun night for you.
0: Yeah.
3: Can you play Canned Heat, please? I'd love Canned Heat.
0: Play Hot to Go again.
1: I mean, I DJed Zen Zen's wedding, and I ain't heard one complaint, so, you know.
3: Oh, dude, high standards. Yeah, who knows what they hired?
1: The best in the Midwest. All right, but enough of that. Okay. It's time to move on to the HR files.
0: Let's do it.
1: This is an awkward relationship between a boss and an employee, and the employee wants it to end but doesn't know how. It's not what you think, but we're going to do it next in the HR files with Brian Zen Zen.
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2: Sunshine mixed with clouds at times today, with daytime highs approaching 84. Winds out of the north, 8 to 15 miles per hour. Clear skies tonight, lows level off around 58. Daytime highs approaching 86. Tomorrow, mainly clear skies. Mainly clear skies Sunday, with daytime highs approaching 90. 87, chance of thunderstorms Monday. I'm meteorologist Paul Frombly on 97 KICK. Currently, it's 64 degrees.
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1: How do I get it to stop? That's what's going on today in the HR files, because we are joined by our human resources guy. His name is Brian Zenzen. It's his real name. Don't let it fool you. But this one is interesting, Brian.
2: All right.
1: This isn't like an inappropriate or like romantic relationship.
2: Okay, yeah.
1: It's an inappropriate financial relationship.
2: All right.
1: So this person says, can Brian Zenzen help me? My boss keeps asking me if he can borrow money. Here's the thing. He pays me back, and he pays me back on time every time, but I feel super awkward that I'm always having to loan him money because I feel like one day it's not going to come back to me. How do I get out of this without upsetting my boss, because I don't want it to jeopardize my job, but I'm sick of having to loan him money all the time. He makes more than me. Not even sure why I have to do this. Can you help me, Brian?
2: Well, I would say you don't have to do it. I think just on a not awkward, hey, I want this to come to an end thing, you've got a good leg to stand on. 'Cause like, you know, I understand that I've done this in the past, but I don't want, and not to say that you're going to do this, but I don't want to get into a situation where it's going to get awkward if I have to ask you to pay, pay me back, or let's say one of us gets let go, you know, God forbid.
1: Right.
2: And then what happens? Well, I don't have to pay you back 'cause we don't work together anymore. I would frame it. And if you're a manager asking an employee, one of your employees,
1: that's
2: to
1: weird,
2: loan them
1: dude.
2: Money, it's
1: that's
2: super
1: so weird.
2: Because like, it could be, you know, not to say this is happening, but it could be looked upon like, well, I'm your manager, and if you don't loan me this money,
1: right,
2: something's going
1: to
2: happen.
1: What an awkward position to be in.
2: It's not.
1: You almost have to usurp this manager and go to someone above
2: him. Yeah, and I mean, it, like, if you told them no, and then all of a sudden they start getting, you know, uppity about it.
1: Yeah.
2: Well, then you got a case. And if you told like HR or the person's manager, they'd be like, what the heck?
1: Yeah.
2: This is just so strange.
1: Yeah.
2: And you could have a personal let's just say you got a personal relationship outside of work. You guys have been friends, you know, family knows everybody. That might be, it's still a weird situation.
1: Yeah.
2: But they say like the worst thing you can do is loan money to family or friends.
1: I know. You gotta just consider that you've given it away.
2: Right? Yeah. And I mean, maybe you're in the, yeah.
1: I always go back to, I worked with this guy and he was having a really hard time with his vehicle, and I had my Chevy Blazer that I was getting rid of and for $4,000, and he said, can I make payments to you? Which now as a grown man, that is just boop, boop, boop, red flag.
3: Mm-hmm.
1: He made one payment of $200 and I never saw him again.
2: Did you give him the title?
1: Yep.
2: Oh, what? Man.
1: I know.
4: What a sucker.
1: And then I always tell the story that then he was driving a taxi cab later, and I got in his cab, just randomly happened to get into his cab to give me a ride home. And he was like, oh, man, Kelly, I was going to call you. I swear I was going to call you, but then, you know, life just got in the way. And I was like, you're a fool if you think I'm paying for this taxi ride.
2: Did you?
4: Heck yeah.
1: Hell no, I didn't.
4: Come on, man.
1: I was like, I'm at least going to get, you know, $30 more out of you.
2: Yeah, that was absolutely. A 38. How much did you say paid you? $400 or $200?
1: He paid me $200.
2: So that was a $3,800 taxi ride.
1: Yep. Yeah.
2: Wow.
1: But lesson learned, dude.
2: Yeah.
1: Lesson learned. But then I felt bad when people in the future, like you said, would ask for money. And I'd just be like, look, I would tell them that story. I got so screwed the last time I did this.
4: It's tough for me to trust anybody to do that again.
2: And it's not like, I don't want you to take this the wrong way.
1: Yeah.
2: But I've gotten burned before, and I can't put myself in that position again.
1: Has it ever happened to you guys? Just you got burned
4: scammed?
1: By loaning somebody? Or like
4: not
1: you loaning somebody.
4: Money. I mean, I've gotten, I thought I sublet my place to a real person and I got scammed out of like $1,200 once.
1: Ooh, that stings.
4: Yeah, so that one hurt.
2: I don't loan money.
1: I'm
4: done loaning money.
2: Yeah. Yeah.
4: Mainly because I'm broke, but I'm done loaning money.
1: Yeah.
4: For in that sense.
1: And that, Brian, there's something about you, Brian Zenzen, that would make me think you wouldn't loan money. And I wouldn't feel bad you turning
4: shirt.
1: Me down. Yeah.
4: It's the shirt.
1: You're just so, like, walk the line guy.
4: Now, going back to the topic at hand, there's no way someone can get fired for not giving someone money like
2: no,
4: that.
2: No,
4: right?
2: And if
4: there's
2: you,
4: nothing that can happen, right?
2: If you went into that, if you got fired for doing that, I mean, you would have, like, a quid pro quo. Like, because they said I'm not, and it's not, like, quid pro quo of, like, a sexual nature or anything like that, but, like, yeah, I got fired because my boss put me in an uncomfortable situation and wanted me to loan him money, and I'm not going to do it.
4: Could you imagine?
2: It's an extremely inappropriate professional relationship.
1: Yeah.
4: The business you work at is going to loan you a lot of money after that lawsuit.
1: Man, if I was this person, I would just start keeping documentation and then go around and be like, hey, look, this is what's going on.
2: Yeah.
1: Could you maybe just go to him and say you overheard him asking me for money or something?
2: And I think that probably would, because then it's not like, hey, man, why'd you snitch me out?
1: Exactly, because then you got to worry about being a snitch, because snitches get stitches.
4: They do. That's what they tell you.
2: And who knows what this guy's into, what the manager's into, like, if you're blowing through money, I mean, they got gambling.
1: Or
2: I mean, that's
1: strip clubs.
2: Yeah, I mean, more and more. A lot of people get deep into sports. I mean, you can do it right on your phone.
1: Yeah,
2: easy enough. Go play some e-tabs.
1: You can bet on the weather now, for God's sake.
4: You really can.
1: Unbelievable. All right. Well, we'll be hoping the best for this person that
4: fingers
1: you can
4: crossed.
1: Stop loaning your boss money.
4: Yikes.
1: That's so funny. Brian Zenzen, would you do one with us next week? Thursday next week, because we're going to be at WeFest on Friday.
2: Thursday next week.
1: You cool with that?
2: I can make it happen.
1: All right. That sounds good, my friend. All right. Well, we'll talk to you next week. Another round of the HR file.
2: See you guys.
1: I can't imagine our boss coming to me and asking for money. I'd be like, you must be out your damn mind.
4: I was actually going to ask you for the money, to be honest with you.
1: Okay, but, I mean, we're co-workers. You can ask me for money.
4: No, the boss. I was going to ask the boss for the money. If he came up to me like, hey, can I borrow some? I'd be like, actually, fun fact. I need to borrow some from you.
1: Queer, right?
4: Yep.
1: All right. On the way, hey, we got more WeFest tickets today, just to let you know. About 8:15, we'll be giving those away. So if you're into that sort of thing, you go see Brooks and Dunn. Well, then stick around. That's coming up at 8:15. But right now,
0: can you make the connection on the Kelly Jordan Show?
1: Here we go. I got four words for you. How to connect? Okay. Squire, Gibson, Martin, Epiphone.
4: I think I know.
1: You probably do. I think the Gibson gives it away. Squire, Gibson, Martin, Epiphone. How are all four of those words connected? If you know, then go ahead. Text in a guess to 320-656-9453. If you do not know, don't worry. You're going to find out in 4.5 minutes how it's all connected.
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5: Sunshine mixed with clouds at times today, with daytime highs approaching 84. Winds out of the north, 8 to 15 miles per hour. Clear skies tonight, lows level off around 58. Daytime highs approaching 86. Tomorrow, mainly clear skies. Mainly clear skies Sunday, with daytime highs approaching 90. 87, chance of thunderstorms Monday. I'm meteorologist Paul Frombly on 97 Kick. Currently, it's 64 degrees.
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1: Caleb, you got it right. Tara, Sheila, or is that Shayla? Shella? Danielle, you got it right, too.
4: Sheila.
1: They're all types of guitars.
4: Yeah.
1: You knew that one, right?
4: I had a feeling.
1: It's pretty. I was on the Guitar Center website this morning. That's why I came up with that
4: one. Oh, looking for some new strings.
1: Nah, yeah, you know me, dude. Yep. Always playing the guitar.
4: Had a feeling.
1: Always. Anyway, if you didn't know how it was connected, now you know how it's all connected.
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0: All right, we got what's trending on the way next. Kind of a sad story coming out of the Zac Brown Band today. I got that coming up in a minute.
1: And a couple of country stars having to cancel some of their shows coming up.
0: All right, we got that on the way next when we do what's trending here on the Kelly Jordan Show.

0: Kind of some sad news from the Zac Brown Band.
1: You're talking about it?
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1: Turn it up. Here's what's trending on the Kelly Jordan Show.
0: So John Hopkins, or John Driscoll Hopkins from the Zac Brown Band, he was diagnosed with ALS all the way back in 2021. And he says since then, he's been chasing the clock. He was on a podcast recently talking about what he's been up to. I'll play a little clip of it here.
4: I'm almost busier now than I was before because I'm trying to get so much done. I'm trying to fit it all in. I'm taking more family vacations. I'm in the studio more than I should be. I'm still on tour with Zac Brown Band. I hope that my progression continues to be slow and that I can sing for a long time.
0: So that's been since 2021 he got diagnosed. He said what he's worried about is that he's staying so busy and active right now that the stress is maybe exacerbating the condition as opposed to helping it. So, but what do? You can't just lay there and, you know.
5: And just,
0: That's exactly what he said. It's a catch-22. He said, I hope that my progression continues to slow and I can sing for a long time, but who knows, because me being so active may speed up the progression of the disease. So, man, that just breaks my heart, man. It just, for anybody, not just because it's him, but
5: just in general.
0: Anybody who has to go through something like that. It's like Christina Applegate with her MS. Like, hearing about her story is just, it's heartbreaking, because I never even knew what MS was, really. Until I heard, I knew it was multiple sclerosis, but I didn't know what it did to you.
5: Until she's,
0: and I was like, oh man, that's just so dang sad, man.
5: It's crazy.
0: So sad.
5: It's crazy. So country stars nowadays, I kind of like that they're being open and honest about canceling their shows.
0: And why they're doing it.
5: And why they're doing it rather than just being like, oh, we're canceling, see you when we reschedule it type of thing. Because a couple of country stars having to cancel their shows recently, the first one being Parker McCollum having to cancel two shows, but he had a valid reason. His wife is going to give birth to their second child.
0: Okay, we'll allow it.
5: And he said, quote, hate having to make that call, but family does come first.
0: You know what? And as a fan, if I had tickets, I'd forgive him.
5: Right.
0: I'd be like, yeah, dude, that's way more important than me watching you play the guitar.
5: I mean, is somebody watching their family grow and living a life such a bad thing?
0: Nope.
5: That's the other thing. It's like we
0: well, it all, is if I got tickets to your show.
5: The only night I'm available. But the thing that I like about it is at least he's upfront about it.
0: Yep.
5: And you know, and you know, might be an inconvenience, but oh well, you'll figure out other plans. The other country artist that had to postpone a couple of shows, actually canceled his entire international tour. Bailey Zimmerman had to cancel his entire international tour, which included 10 shows. He was going to be in the UK. He was going to be somewhere else in Europe as well, if I looked at it. He says he needs to focus on important family matters and said, quote, everything is okay. It's just my family needs my attention, and that's what I've got to do.
0: All right.
5: And he doesn't have to give any explanation. You don't have to give an explanation for anything.
0: Really none of our business.
5: It's not, but I'm glad that Bailey Zimmerman is at least, you know, recognizing what he has to do back at home rather than touring and just kind of letting it fester.
0: Mm-hmm. Because then we'd be hearing about Bailey Zimmerman getting a divorce or whatever else.
5: Right, exactly. You know? We don't need to hear any of that.
0: All right, Brian. We got WeFest tickets today. This is to go see Brooks and Dunn on Saturday at WeFest. And if it makes sense for you, it's also a spot on our WeFest fun bus. Like, we had someone win from Grand Forks the other day. Doesn't make sense to ride our fun bus.
5: Nah.
0: They're closer to Detroit Lakes than we are, I believe.
5: I think mathematically, yeah.
0: Okay. True. Statistically? As the crow flies?
5: One of the ways.
0: Doesn't matter. Right. We're getting in the weeds here about something that doesn't really matter. But right now, you call us up, 320-656-9453. We'll keep it easy today. We'll do the WeFest word game.
5: Okay.
0: Now, the person that gets through the play, they got first shot at these tickets and a first shot at our fun bus. But if the person that we get on the phone does not win, then we go to the 99th texter texting the word WE to 320-656-9453. But before we can get to all of that mess, we got to get somebody on the phone to play. So 320-656-9453.

0: morning. Who's this?
1: Nikki.
0: Nikki, what are you up to this morning?
1: I just switched over to... I'm here. Can you hear me?
0: Yes, you switched over to what? Our station just to win? You haven't been listening all morning? Is that what you're trying to tell me? Whoa.
1: No, I switched to Bluetooth on my car. I'm sorry.
0: Oh, that's all right. We'll allow it.
2: Kelly's hot this morning, so don't take offense to it.
0: It started with our ice debate this morning, and I haven't been able to calm down since. You can hear it on the podcast. But, Nikki, you are now up for WeFest tickets. This is for Saturday to go see Brooks and Dunn, okay?
1: Okay.
0: We're going to play the WeFest word game. Now, if you don't win, we're going to go to the 99th texter, texting in WE to 320-656-9453. But let's not think about that yet. Let's focus on you winning. We're going to play next, okay?
1: Okay.

0: You could cut the tension with a knife. Nikki is sitting on hold right now. She has got her shot at winning tickets to go see Brooks and Dunn Saturday at WeFest and a spot on our WeFest Fun Bus if it makes sense for her to drive it. Does it make sense for her to drive it, you think, or just ride, probably? I mean,
1: maybe ride it or drive it.
0: Man, whenever we're on the way home from WeFest, I always ask those drivers, how do you guys stay awake?
1: I have no idea.
0: And they're like, well, we just kind of sleep on the bus during the day and...
1: That's the only way to do it.
0: Those guys are awesome, man. Shout out to Trobex, who supplies our fun buses for WeFest. Those things are amazing. That being said, Brian.
1: Okay.
0: Should we get Nikki, or what was her name?
1: Nikki. Yeah, you had it right the first time. All right,
0: get Nikki back on the phone, see if she's ready to play the WeFest word game. Nikki, you there?
2: Yes, I am.
0: All right, let's play the WeFest word game. Brian, how the heck does this game work?
1: All right, the WeFest word game is very, very simple. Your job in 15 seconds is to get 10 words correct from the two letters that I give you. If you can do that, you're going to WeFest day number 3, and you're going to go see Brooks and Dunn. All right? Now, if you cannot get 10 words in 15 seconds, we will have to go to the 99 texter to text in that keyword WE, W-E, to 320-656-9453, and they have a shot to go on that fun bus and go to see Brooks and Dunn, okay?
2: Okay.
1: All right. So, Nikki, as this is the final WeFest word game,
0: woo!
1: The letters that I'm going to give you today, C-O. So C as in cat, O as in Oscar, okay? So you can use words, whatever you want. You can use plurals. You can use INGs. Whatever's easiest. 10 legal words in 15 seconds. Are you ready to do this thing, Nikki?
2: I am.
1: All right. Kelly Jordan, are you ready to do this?
0: Look at my finger, Brian. It's on the button.
1: Thank goodness. All right. We will start the timer after I say go. Here we are. 3, 2, 1, go.
2: Cot. Cot. Oh, gosh. Could. Cold.
1: Coors.
0: Oh,
1: so close.
0: I don't think coulds. Is coulds a word?
1: Coulds is a word.
0: Is colds a word?
1: I don't know if colds is a word.
0: Well, I guess you have multiple people who have colds.
1: Oh, plural colds. Yeah, there's a lot of colds going around.
0: Yeah. Those are some interesting word choices there, Nikki.
2: I tried.
1: Now, here's the good news, okay? The good news is you still have a chance to win. You just have to text the keyword WE, W-E, to 320-656-9453, and we will take the 99th texter, and they, which could be you, could be going to WeFest, okay?
2: Okay.
0: Thanks, Nikki.
2: Thanks so much.
0: All right, well, her loss is your gain. So text in WE to 320-656-9453. One of you is coming with us on Saturday to WeFest. I got people texting in already asking what shot should they bring on the bus.
1: Oh, gee, you're already lining up like that?
0: No, I'm not. People are texting. I said water.
1: Yeah, right.
0: Yeah, I absolutely said water.
1: What's the alcohol mix
0: with that water? I'm changing, dude. I'm changing.
1: We can be sober all of WeFest?
0: I'm not the same guy I used to be.
1: All right, I'll change for you.
0: I'm a better man.
1: I'll be the bad man.
0: I'm not as... What is it?
3: I'm not as good as I once was.
0: I'm not as good as I want to be, not as good as I'm going to be, but thank God I ain't what I was. All right, we got a country quick mix on the way.
1: Come on.
0: It's like going to the country dance club, only it happens right here on your radio, and it's on the way.

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5: From the newsroom, I'm Alex Carminati. The East Grand Forks City Council discussed during their weekly meeting on Tuesday about possibly closing off part of 4th Street Northwest on August 15th. Part of the street would be closed off for a concert that would be happening after the Nick Minsky Memorial Run. City Administrator Reed Huddington says the portion of 4th Street that would be closed is run by the Minnesota Department of Transportation.
6: There's an application process that the event holder and the city kind of work jointly on submitting to MnDOT for their consideration. And when we receive the application, MnDOT needs at least 30 days notice on that. So in receiving the application, we started that process to submit the paperwork to MnDOT, and they have approved the street closure for that location. Certainly the city needs to sign off on the event as well. But just for what it's worth, that MnDOT has approved that closure.
5: There's also expected to be more than $800 in city service costs. From the newsroom, I'm Alex Carminati.
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3: Lots of sunshine today with a high of 84. Winds out of the north, 10 to 15 miles per hour. Tonight, 58. High of 86 tomorrow. Highs around 90 Sunday under mainly clear skies. 84 Monday, chance of thunderstorms. Looking further out, 73 Tuesday, 81 Wednesday, and 86 on Thursday. I'm meteorologist Paul Frombly on 97 Kick. Right now, it's 62 degrees.
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0: Quick Mix every single Friday morning at 6:20 and at 8:20 here on the Kelly Jordan Show. Who is this?
1: Hey, this is Isabel.
0: Isabel, what do you got going on over the weekend?
1: Well, it's my father-in-law's birthday, so I am going to take him into this music boat. Well, tiki taxi.
0: excuse me? A what?
1: It's like a small boat that takes you around, you know, in the water, and it has music in it. It's like a disco, but inside of a boat.
0: Okay.
2: A disco inside of a boat. This is too high-tech for us.
0: I love the sound of this, though. This is my dream job, would be to captain this boat.
2: Of course it would be.
0: While DJing on it. That sounds like a lot of fun. How many people are going out on it?
1: I think it's about 6 of us.
0: That sounds so fun. Have an awesome weekend.
1: You too, guys.
0: Come on, let's go.
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0: Kelly, thank you very much, Stevert. Kelly texting in saying, we're having a pity party with the weather today because our boat day got canceled. The mix is helping. Well, it does have medicinal purposes, so you're welcome on that. Rachel texting in, no work today, rainy day, so I missed the 620 mix, but love this one. I'm definitely a chair dancer, car seat, whatever. Well, Rachel, thank you guys so much. That's what makes it worth it. Hey, we got a look at your local news on the way next, and wait till you hear maybe it's just me today. What were they actually looking for when they found the Titanic? Ooh, it's coming up.
1: Wake up
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21: Lots of sunshine today with a high of 84. Winds out of the north, 10 to 15 miles per hour. Tonight, 58. High of 86 tomorrow. Highs around 90 Sunday under mainly clear skies. 84 Monday, chance of thunderstorms. Looking further out, 73 Tuesday, 81 Wednesday, and 86 on Thursday. I'm meteorologist Paul Frombly on 97 KICK. Right now, it's 62 degrees.
0: We all remember, well, we don't remember because it was 1985, but...
22: Yeah, I totally remember.
0: Back in 1985, they found the Titanic, right? Yeah. So a huge deal, massive deal.
22: I mean, yeah.
0: But was that what they were really looking for? Or is that just what they told us?
22: Okay.
0: Are you ready?
22: I'm ready.
0: Here we go.
23: Sometimes Kelly finds things interesting that no one else does. We mean absolutely no one. It's time for Maybe It's Just Me.
0: This almost could have been a conspiracy corner, but we're going to do it today as Maybe It's Just Me. So back in 1985, they discovered the Titanic, and this was a huge deal. Because it was Robert Ballard was the name of the guy who discovered it, right?
22: Yeah.
0: But he was funded by the United States government. Well, why would they fund a mission to go find the Titanic? What would be the purpose of that? Because that wasn't the original mission.
22: Excuse me?
0: The U.S. Navy funded Ballard's expedition because they funded his expedition and they just told us, hey, he's going to go out and try and find the Titanic. That's not why he went out. Robert Ballard went out because the United States had two nuclear submarines that had sunk to the bottom of the ocean. And the U.S. Navy wanted to send somebody out to find them. They weren't exactly 100% sure where they were.
22: Yeah.
0: They knew a general area, right? But the ocean's a big place.
22: Yeah.
0: So they wanted to find out, are these things leaking radioactive materials into the ocean? And is this a environmental concern?
22: Okay.
0: So Robert Ballard took on this thing. He was a famous, like, explorer, I guess?
22: Sure.
0: You know, in that world, in that naval world.
22: Yeah.
0: So he goes out and he tries to find the submarines. He finds them with brand new technology that they invented just for this purpose. So because now they had the technology to find ships that were laying at the bottom of the ocean.
22: Yeah.
0: He thought, well, we kind of know where the Titanic is. I have they found the submarines like that, like way ahead of schedule.
22: Can I ask a question?
0: Yes.
22: So are they using like sonic waves, I'm guessing, to show up kind of like boating graphs?
0: Yes, but they didn't have the technology for like super deep sea.
22: Okay.
0: To penetrate the super deep sea. Like it would always send back false figures.
22: Sure.
0: So now they had the technology to do it.
22: Yep.
0: And he said, hey, I'm way ahead of schedule finding these two submarines. Since we've told everybody I'm out here to find the Titanic, we have extra money. We have extra time. We kind of know where the Titanic went down. Why don't I just go drive up there and find it? Sure enough, Robert Ballard takes the search team up there, and they find the Titanic shortly, too. And it was the technology that they used to find those two submarines that helped them find the Titanic. And now their cover story is 100%
22: legal.
0: Yeah, right. I mean, like, everyone just believes it, even though we were lied to in the beginning, that they were like, hey, we got two nuclear subs sitting at the bottom of the ocean, probably leaking plutonium into our oceans.
22: Yeah.
0: Let's send somebody out there. That was the original thing, but they disguised it as, hooray, we're going to go find the Titanic.
22: I'm assuming nothing was leaking.
0: No, they found that it was, well, I mean, they lied about this. Why would they tell us the truth about anything else?
22: No, that is very much true. By the way, the Titanic is 2.4 miles beneath the ocean surface.
0: Right, so that's why they didn't have the technology to penetrate that deep before, and so now they had it.
22: I just had this really eerie feeling.
0: Go ahead.
22: Of like, just think about that boat sitting at the bottom of the ocean, just sitting there.
0: Mm-hmm.
22: And you look at the ocean, you go, I have no idea where anything is.
0: Right.
22: But it's just right there. Like,
0: yeah.
22: That's such a weird, eerie feeling about that. And how he's just like, oh, yeah, I'll just go motor on over there.
0: Yeah, we'll just run up there real quick.
22: Run over there.
0: Find the Titanic, you know, get home by dinner.
22: Yeah, casual.
0: The thing that creeps me out is like when they said, this Robert Ballard guy said, and I remember this from, they said this when they found the Edmund Fitzgerald.
22: Yeah.
0: What people forget is this is a gravesite, and there are skeletons, and there are like, it's not just, oh, look at the bow of the Titanic. There's still, like, remains down there because it's preserved by that deep, cold water.
22: Now, is it?
0: But they've been picked clean by.
22: I was going to say, it's bone. It's not flesh or anything like that anymore.
0: Oh, man, that's the part. Here's what creeps me out.
22: Yeah.
0: And I just got goosebumps even thinking about it. When they show, like, the rover going across the bottom of the ocean, mm-hmm. and there's, like, a shoe there and, like, glasses.
22: Yeah.
0: That's the part that gets me. For some reason, it'll be like somebody's watch.
22: Rose's necklace.
0: Like, yeah, the diamond of the sea.
22: The diamond of the sea is sitting at the
0: bottom.
22: Chicken
0: of the sea.
22: Yeah, it's sitting at the bottom.
0: But that, like, that's what creeps me out, dude. Like, someone was wearing that watch the night the Titanic went down.
22: Yeah.
0: And probably had it on when they hit the bottom of the water.
22: You want to get even eerier?
0: Go.
22: How many boats are out there that have never been found?
0: Oh, yeah.
22: You know?
0: Probably hundreds and hundreds.
22: Thousands, probably. Yeah. Just sitting there, no idea that they're there.
0: That's creepy, dude.
22: People just drive over it all. You're on a cruise to the Jamaica. There's a boat probably underneath
0: you. It was with skeletons in it.
22: Oh, that's creepy.
0: How is the ocean not haunted?
22: It definitely is haunted. Bermuda Triangle, man.
0: Oh, my gosh. I got a conspiracy theory about the Bermuda Triangle. I'll save it, though.
22: Yeah, you'll have to save that one.
0: Maybe we'll do it on Monday.
22: Ooh.
0: About what is the Bermuda Triangle actually. Oh, dude, it's so good.
22: Conspiracy corner on Monday?
0: Write it down on the whiteboard.
22: I'm running right now.
0: We're gonna do on Monday what is the actual Bermuda Triangle.
22: All right. Write it down.
0: It has to do with Flat Earth, though.
22: No,
0: it doesn't. It doesn't, actually. Kind of it does. All right, come on. Let's move on. We got to get out of here. Maybe you didn't find this one interesting. I found it super interesting in the fact that the government admitted it. I find that even more interesting. But I'll have another one for you on Monday. And you wrote the Bermuda Triangle. Awesome.
22: Bermuda Triangle. We're in.
0: Bermuda. I've had too much caffeine. I got to slow my lips down here.
22: Slow it down.
0: Everybody just take
22: it easy.
0: Let's just take it easy, all right? Maybe you didn't like this one. I did. And I'll have another one for you on Monday because this is what I do here. And when you don't like them, I might just say, oh, fine.
22: Yeah.
0: Maybe it's just me.
23: If you have to be up this early, you might as well have some fun.
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21: Lots of sunshine today with a high of 84. Winds out of the north, 10 to 15 miles per hour. Tonight, 58. High of 86 tomorrow. Highs around 90 Sunday under mainly clear skies. 84 Monday, chance of thunderstorms. Looking further out, 73 Tuesday, 81 Wednesday, and 86 on Thursday. I'm meteorologist Paul Frombly on 97 KICK. Right now, it's 62 degrees.
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0: My apologies, North Dakota. You did not make this list, but Minnesota certainly did.
1: Yeah, we did.
0: They came out with a list of the top state fair foods in the country. Now, this is from Yelp, too. So this,
1: this is like a real list.
0: Yeah, this is like people voting on it. It's not one of those wallet hub things.
1: This isn't statefairfoodsaremyfavorite.org?
0: No. This is from Yelp, which some people think
1: it's Yelp more
0: incredible.
1: Than I trust all these other sites.
0: We'll start at number five, okay? Indiana is number five. And I've heard that about Indiana's fair. I heard it's huge and the food is phenomenal.
1: I believe it.
0: That food review guy who's from Sauk Rapids or whatever, he went there and it looked awesome. I didn't even know New York had a state fair.
1: I didn't know they liked each other enough to have a state fair.
0: Well, that's number four on the list. I guess they do it in Syracuse.
1: I bet you they have the best Italian foods out there, though. You know, I'm not trying to be stereotypical, but I bet you deep fried spaghetti or whatever they probably have or pierogies.
0: Oh, yeah, dude.
1: Pierogies Italian?
0: I don't know. You know what I like to get at the fair, though, is that spaghetti on a stick where they like put it in batter. And then, dude, that's so good.
1: Man.
0: Our pizza on a stick is good.
1: Oh, yeah.
0: The Iowa State Fair is in at number three in Des Moines, Iowa.
1: Have you been to that one?
0: Never been.
1: No?
0: I've been through Des Moines countless times, but never been to their fair.
1: Okay.
0: I'd go, though. It's, it's only 4 hours, 5 hours away.
1: Well, make a trip.
0: Six, seven, 8 hours away.
1: 12, 14, who cares?
0: Wisconsin is number two.
1: I've heard Wisconsin is pretty good.
0: Is in West Allis, Wisconsin?
1: Yeah.
0: West Allis?
1: I've heard that one's pretty good.
0: Okay.
1: Very similar to the Minnesota State Fair.
0: You ready for number one?
1: I mean.
0: Yeah, well, you know
1: We already know what it is.
0: Minnesota State Fair was voted number one fair food on Yelp.
1: Yeah, no question about it.
0: Yeah,
1: it's incredible. Best food.
0: I think I'm going to the fair three times this year.
1: And I are going once.
0: Yeah, I'm going with my entire family.
1: Yep.
0: You and I are going.
1: Yep.
0: And then I'm going with my wife.
1: Can I say, if anybody, there's a lot of people I talk to that have never been to the fair.
0: Okay.
1: They're like, I don't like people. Go at night. Go at 4 o'clock. And then you enjoy it because there's less kids.
0: On the weekdays, you mean?
1: Yeah, go on the weekdays, less kids, all that good stuff. It's the best.
0: You ain't lying. And the sun is going down, so it's not so hot.
1: Oh, yeah.
0: And
1: all the live music at night. And the beer gardens and everything. Trust these city
0: guys. We're going to have to take the day after we go to the fair off.
1: Unlimited vacation.
0: Who cares?
1: Who cares?

0: And
1: if you're talking about it,
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4: We'll start with Will Arnett, Jason Bateman, and Sean Hayes. 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
4: 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I love podcasts, and probably because I work on a lot of them. But I'm a fan of theirs because I love Jason Bateman and Will Arnett.
5: Yep.
4: What I don't like is when they go political on it because I tune out instantly. But they make $37 million a year off of that podcast.
5: What?
4: Ashley Flowers hosts a podcast called Crime Junkie.
5: Yeah.
4: I've heard that one, too. She does a great job. Her plus her producers do a fantastic job.
5: What's it called?
4: Crime Junkie. She makes $42 million a year.
5: I feel like I might like that one.
4: That one you would probably like.
5: Because I like the storylines and the craziness of that stuff.
4: You would probably like Crime Junkie.
5: Okay.
4: And they do such a great job on that podcast. It must take them forever to put together an episode with all the sound effects and everything. Stephen Bartlett. I like this guy. Diary of a CEO.
5: Never heard of it.
4: It's a dude. His name is Stephen.
5: Oh,
4: I don't know if you know a lot of girls named Stephen.
5: A couple. Stephen Dix.
4: He does Diary of a CEO. That's a great podcast, too. $45 million a year he makes.
5: Really?
4: I don't even know this one. John Coogan and Jordy Hayes, TBPN. I don't even know what the heck that is. But that's the second highest paid podcast.
5: Technology Business Programming Network.
4: That sounds like a
5: live tech and business video show hosted by them. 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
4: That sounds like a banger.
5: 3 hours long.
4: Dude, they're making $70 million a year.
5: They got it figured out. They know their niche audience.
4: And then Joe Rogan, of course, at the top of the heap.
5: Yeah.
4: The Joe Rogan Experience.
5: Yeah.
4: $82 million a year.
5: Dude, that's crazy.
4: I know. I mean, it's all advertising dollars, right? Like, they're getting tens of millions of downloads, and that's worth a lot to companies.
5: Anybody want to throw $1 million at the Kelly Jordan Show podcast?
4: Well, with our 100 downloads.
5: We got a couple.
4: We got a few hundred. Some of the other, Charlemagne the God, who's another radio dude, the Breakfast Club, he makes $27 million a year.
5: That dude's an entrepreneur, though. It doesn't count.
4: I hate his podcast. I don't like him. I don't like that guy.
5: You really are on one.
4: Yeah. Mel Robbins, I like her podcast. She's making $35 million a year.
5: Like, so all that money isn't because of the show, it's because of ad dollars. I mean, the show has to be good to get the ad dollars.
4: Right, but like Joe Rogan gets paid from Spotify to keep his show exclusively on Spotify.
5: Yeah.
4: But you can get it on YouTube also, but... So, I mean, I don't know what the deal is there, I have no idea. But yeah, a lot of it's advertising dollars. Dude, think of it, if you are getting 10 million downloads per episode, that's hundreds of millions of downloads a year, 82 million is nothing for an advertiser.
5: Right.
4: So
5: that's crazy work.
4: There you go.

0: brother. We gotta get our podcast game.
1: Yeah, we gotta get moving a little bit more. Just try to make a couple of extra bucks. Hey, you know how everything seems to be returning now? It seems like everybody's doing a reunion show or a remake of a movie or whatever it might be. One of your favorite shows from the 90s is coming back. It's official. Clueless will come back on Paramount Plus, and Alicia Silverstone will return as Cher Horowitz. Is that how I would pronounce it?
0: Maybe. I don't know.
1: It'll take place 30 years after the movie.
0: Oh, dude, I'm checking this out for sure. I loved Clueless.
1: Really?
0: Oh, man, I love that movie so much.
1: Now, Cher is now a successful business owner and mom. She thinks that she has it all figured out until her daughter enters high school, which has her feeling, quote, clueless.
0: When did the first one come out? Was it 96?
1: Oh, I can Google machine that one. But it was in the 90s, for sure. Alicia will also serve as an executive producer along with the original movie's director and producer. It doesn't have a title or expected release date yet. It'll be shot in L.A. Now, Clueless series sounds familiar. It's because it is. Last year, Peacock, they had the idea of doing a Clueless series, but they scrapped it.
0: Should have done it.
1: And then before that, it was a spinoff mystery series about Cher's BFF, Dionne.
0: Dion? Just Dion.
1: I'm sorry, there's a lot of extra vowels in there. That never happened. No word on if Paul Rudd, Stacey Dash, or Donald Faison is going to be there. And, of course, Brittany Murphy.
0: She passed away. Yeah. I would guarantee Donald Faison's going to do it.
1: I would think Stacey Dash does it, too.
0: Stacey Dash could use a paycheck.
1: She could use a paycheck as well. So we can maybe see what happens. Maybe no Paul Rudd, but hey, Clueless sequel going to be hitting Paramount Plus at some point.
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12: Mainly sunny skies today with highs around 84. North winds 10 to 15 miles per hour. 58 tonight. Tomorrow, 86. Lots of sunshine Sunday with highs in the upper 80s. Chance of thunderstorms Monday. Take a look at the extended forecast. 73 Tuesday, 81 Wednesday, and 86 on Thursday. I'm meteorologist Paul Frobley on 97 Kick. Right now, 63.
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14: Your laughter at 20 after, brought to you by the law offices of Bradshaw and Bryant on Wild Country 99. In today's laughter at 20 after, comedian Josh Sneed talks about Taco Bell.
15: You ever seen a commercial for Taco Bell? Never makes sense. Doesn't have to. Doesn't affect the bottom line. They'll put out a product that has the exact same ingredients as six other products on their current menu. They just change the name or shape of it and try to make you feel dumb when you call them out on it. They're like, you've never had this. This is seasoned steak, lettuce, cheese, tomatoes, and sour cream encased in a flour tortilla. How does that sound? I mean, it sounds like a steak burrito. Well, it's not. One more time for the new guy. All right, steak burrito. See it right here? It's rolled up. Big deal. This, guys, what we did here is we fold in the sides and we press it with a t-shirt iron. What is so hard to understand about the technology we've invested to make crunch wraps?
13: That was your laughter at 20 after on the Kelly Jordan Show.
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1: Now, tomorrow is August.
0: Oh.
1: Right?
0: Golly, yeah, you're right.
1: That's crazy to
0: think. Can't fight it.
1: No, you can't fight it. But some parents probably excited about that kids going back to school.
0: Yeah, I've never liked my kids going back to school. I get sad.
1: Yeah, well, some parents shouldn't get excited about their kids going back to school because they just did a research study on that, and they found out that parents give up or lose 6,858 minutes a year driving their kids around from activity to activity or to school and whatnot. You know how much that equals out to?
0: I don't, but I can believe it.
1: 15 8-hour workdays. That's two weeks of vacation just driving your kids around all the time.
0: Now, I know for you don't have children.
1: No, I don't.
0: But I don't mind it. And I'll tell you why. Because one day it's going to be gone. And like one day I'm not going to get to do it. I'm not going to have that time in the car with my kids anymore, listening to music or laughing about something or hearing about it. So it's going to go away. So, yeah, it's a lot of time. But I don't know. I'm cool with it.
1: Now, I remember growing up always asking my dad, because we didn't live close to any of my friends.
0: Right.
1: I'd be like, hey, you want to give me a ride? And he'd be like, you got a bike? You got two wheels? He probably saved 6,858 minutes just by never driving.
0: It's winter.
1: Yeah. You got two wheels. Put on a hood. You'll be fine.

0: Gronn in the Midwest.
1: This is how I start my day. Wake
2: up. They get me up every morning. Wake up.
0: The Valley's Hit Country.
3: From the newsroom, kick. I'm Alex Carminati. The East Grand Forks City Council discussed during their weekly meeting on Tuesday about possibly closing off part of 4th Street Northwest on August 15th. Part of the street would be closed off for a concert that would be happening after the Nick Minsky Memorial Run. City Administrator Reed Huddinen says the portion of 4th Street that would be closed is run by the Minnesota Department of Transportation.
4: There's an application process that the event holder and the city kind of work jointly on submitting to MnDOT for their consideration. And when we receive the application, MnDOT needs at least 30 days notice on that. So in receiving the application, we started that process to submit the paperwork to MnDOT, and they have approved the street closure for that location. Certainly the city needs to sign off on the event as well. But just for what it's worth, that MnDOT has approved that closure.
3: There's also expected to be more than $800 in city service costs. From the newsroom, I'm Alex Carminati.
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10: 97 Mainly sunny skies today with highs around 84. North winds 10 to 15 miles per hour. 58 tonight. Tomorrow, 86. Lots of sunshine Sunday with highs in the upper 80s. Chance of thunderstorms Monday. Take a look at the extended forecast. 73 Tuesday, 81 Wednesday, and 86 on Thursday. I'm meteorologist Paul Frombly on 97 Kick. Right now, 63.
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1: Do you know somebody that lost a bunch of weight and then left their partner?
2: My ex, she gained a lot of weight when we got married, and then she lost weight and kind of messed up. Like she was working, and one of my friends worked with her, and he said, "Hey, your wife's been eating lunch with this dude every day. He was young, dude. He was like 19. He said they've been eating lunch every day together. You might want to check on." So I go up there one day to surprise her on her lunch break, and they weren't even there. So I texted her and said, "Hey, I'm leaving all my stuff. I'm getting my stuff out today."
3: So I did have a friend years ago who she was a little bit on the bigger side, and she lost it was a lot. It was like 70 pounds. And yeah, she left her husband. She tried. She really did try after she lost the weight. But I think that point, she had the confidence to be like, you know what? I'm out of here. And she left him. She got divorced. She looked good and she was healthy and happier. And, she moved on. So I was happy for her.
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2: Mainly sunny skies today with highs around 84. North winds 10 to 15 miles per hour. 58 tonight. Tomorrow, 86. Lots of sunshine Sunday with highs in the upper 80s. Chance of thunderstorms Monday. Take a look at the extended forecast. 73 Tuesday, 81 Wednesday, and 86 on Thursday. I'm meteorologist Paul Frobley on 97 Kick. Right now, 63.
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Jason Aldean on the Valley City Country 97 Kick. How you doing? It's Brian Riley. Welcome into Friday. Weekend is upon us. All is right with the world. Jordan Davis on now 97 Kick. Even worse.

All right, I'm not trying to point out the obvious, but today is Friday, which means finally Friday ticket giveaway for Riley Green tickets. Going to be at the Ralph coming up August 22nd. So today's the day to go sign up. We're doing it every single Friday up until like next week. 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

doing this, Rich? 97 Kick, it's Brian Riley. I saw this earlier in the week when I went grocery shopping. I thought it was fake, but the internet's going crazy about it. Aldi is selling 4 ice cubes for $5. They're the large ones that you put with whiskey. For $5 for 4 ice cubes. Like, imagine being so rich, you could just pay that and not feel stupid about it.

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2: Mainly sunny skies today with highs around 84. North winds 10 to 15 miles per hour. 58 tonight. Tomorrow, 86. Lots of sunshine Sunday with highs in the upper 80s. Chance of thunderstorms Monday. Take a look at the extended forecast. 73 Tuesday, 81 Wednesday, and 86 on Thursday. I'm meteorologist Paul Frobley on 97 Kick. Right now, 68.
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Thomas Rhett, Die a Happy Man here on the Valley's Hit Country. 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

Eli Young Band, 97 Kick. Tomorrow is August, which means the school year right around the corner. The amount of time parents lose during the school year, kind of staggering. All right, I got the details coming up in a bit. Right now, Lainey Wilson, John Mayer, 97 Kick.

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Now I understand whenever I ask for a ride from my dad, he's like, you got a bike. 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
3: 97K. Mainly sunny skies today with highs around 84. North winds 10 to 15 miles per hour. 58 tonight. Tomorrow, 86. Lots of sunshine Sunday with highs in the upper 80s. Chance of thunderstorms Monday. Take a look at the extended forecast. 73 Tuesday, 81 Wednesday, and 86 on Thursday. I'm meteorologist Paul Frobley on 97 Kick. Currently 76.
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Dirks on the Valley State Country. It's 97 Kick. And rumor is Tyler Hubbard and Florida Georgia Line going to be returning in 2027. No word on if that's actually true. That's just a rumor. I really hope that rumor to be true because FGL has been missed by me. I got to

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Sam Hunt, Body Like a Back Road here on the Valley's Hit Country 97 Kick. 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

Jake Owen, Barefoot Blue Jean Knight right here on the Valleys of Country 97 Kick. And as a person from Minnesota, I'm not shocked by this at all. Yelp came out with the best state fairs that have the best food. Minnesota coming in at number one. Wisconsin number two. Iowa number three. North Dakota didn't even crack the top 10. But I'm not shocked that Midwestern states are number one, because there's nothing else to do than to deep fry things like butter, and then nothing else to do than eat deep fry.

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10: Ample sunshine expected this afternoon, with daytime highs approaching 84. Northerly winds 10 to 15 miles per hour. Lows dip down to about 58 tonight. Clear skies. Daytime highs approaching 86 tomorrow. Mainly sunny skies. Mainly sunny skies Sunday, with daytime highs approaching 90. 84, chance of thunderstorms Monday. I'm meteorologist Paul Frobley on 97 Kick. Currently 77.
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Carrie Underwood, Church Bells here on the Valleys of Country. It's 97 Kick. Brian Riley, you want to hear something today? Let me know. 701-738-0097. 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Try to get that on. Get your Friday going off right. I think that makes sense. Luke Bryan, 97 Kick.

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10: 97 Ample sunshine expected this afternoon with daytime highs approaching 84. Northerly winds 10 to 15 miles per hour. Lows dip down to about 58 tonight. Clear skies. Daytime highs approaching 86 tomorrow. Mainly sunny skies. Mainly sunny skies Sunday with daytime highs approaching 90. 84. Chance of thunderstorms Monday. I'm meteorologist Paul Frombly on 97 Kick. Right now, 79.
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0: Rodney Atkins on the Valley City Country 97 Kick, and that is going to do it for me. Brian Riley, have a great rest of your Friday. I don't know if it was just me. This week felt like it drug on forever. So glad the weekend is here. Enjoy it. We'll talk to you next week. Kane Brown is on now, 97 Kick.
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0: So have you ever owned a microwave that actually had a pleasing beep when it's done?
1: I mean, you don't want them to be too pleasing because you want them to get your attention that it's done.
0: So it's not really a big problem?
1: Especially, I don't think so. Especially like here at work. We have a more primitive one. It's annoying.
0: Yeah, somebody broke the last one. We have a really small one in there now. I wonder what happened.
1: The buttons are crazy. I'm just grateful we have a microwave at work. That's pretty dope. But it gets your attention because you don't want to hog that for other people. You know what I'm saying? That's the whole point.
0: I guess so. The one at home, most now usually beep like in 30-second increments if you don't open the door after something's done, right?
1: Yeah.
0: And if you're like upstairs, it gets really annoying.
1: Well, then go downstairs and open it.
0: I'd have to go all the way downstairs. Half the time, it's not even my stuff. It's your stuff, you know?
1: What do you mean? I don't let the microwave ding away.
0: I just made that up, but you know
1: what? Yeah, exactly.
0: I'm sure there's been a time or two where you let it ding a little bit too long, and it kind of annoys the old husband over here.
1: Now, the oven timer, I've let that go.
0: That thing is even more annoying.
1: I'm sorry, because I'll normally be like, I'll go walk the dogs.
0: We could honestly turn this into a first world problem. But I don't think it's that big of an issue. The reason I bring it up is there's a small company now. Let me know if you think this is a good idea.
1: Okay.
0: There's a small company that thinks it's found a way to make microwaves less annoying without changing any of the hardware inside of them.
1: Oh.
0: So apparently they use a cheap part called a piezo buzzer.
1: Mm-hmm.
0: And they make beeping sounds. And they only cost a few cents each, right? They're very cheap parts in microwaves.
1: Okay.
0: They want to put a real speaker inside the microwave so you can actually program what the beep sounds like, kind of like the ringtone on your phone.
1: This I love. This is awesome.
0: But if they did a real speaker, it would cost around $80.
1: That makes sense.
0: Microwaves are about $80 anyway now for an average one, right?
1: Right, right.
0: So they've built a tool that lets them reprogram the cheap penny buzzers to make softer, more pleasant sounds like chirps and tones. Similar to like your cell, I guess the older cell phone tones.
1: Yeah.
0: Because the beep is very aggressive on most microwaves.
1: Because it needs to get your attention. But I get it because our dishwasher sings to us. And so does our washing and dry. Like it sings to you and it's done.
0: So this team wants to team up like Samsung and Panasonic and just let them know, hey, we have this. We can put in the machines and it's not going to cost any more. So we'll see if the big microwave companies out there, if we start getting different beeps, more pleasant beeps of microwaves.
1: You know what sound I would love?
0: Hmm.
1: The da-da-da-da-da, like that. But maybe like sweeter. I don't know.
0: Or if you like leave something there too long, you get like a dun-dun-dun.
1: Yeah, I like that. Or if it burns, then it's Darth Vader.
0: I think this would be perfect right here. Maybe not. I don't know. Maybe I'm overthinking this.
1: I thought that as my horn on my car.
0: I thought it was interesting. Maybe a lot of people don't really care.
1: There you go.
0: You know what? It's the year 2026. We're supposed to have flying cars and everything by now, and we still have the same old boring microwave
1: beep. You know what's annoying? It's our microwave beeps.
0: I know, from 1950. Yeah, Chris's first world problems, right?
2: I'm ready for some country.

0: So is it just me, or are there way too many fast food TikToks and accounts and videos out there? Everybody wants to like review fast food, which is kind of weird to me. It sounds dumb.
1: What I hate, but I end up watching them anyways. That's the bizarre thing. You'll be scrolling, and it's always the same thing. It's a person sitting in their front seat, opening up the containers, stuffing their faces, giving reviews on fast food in the parking lot.
0: Like review, like real good food. Like anybody can review fast food. It just seems so cheap and easy.
1: Tony Koo does it right. But all we need is like one. I don't need everybody and their sister and their cousin to give to do their Temu version of a food review. You know what I mean?
0: I just feel there's way too many. And most people aren't even qualified.
1: Right.
0: But because you have a cell phone and you can create a TikTok account, everybody seems to be doing it now because they don't want to work.
1: Well, that's right. They're influencers, Chris.
0: I know what fast food tastes like. I don't need a review of this stuff. Like, here, let's go. Let's taste McDonald's fries for the first time ever. I'm like, everybody's had a McDonald's fry, okay? We know what it tastes like. My gosh. Well, the reason I bring this up is there's a former McDonald's worker. I'm not sure if she's former or if she still works at McDonald's. She's gone viral for sharing secrets you probably didn't know about McDonald's. Because you've always heard of like the secret menus at like Starbucks that people try to expose, right?
1: Mm-hmm.
0: And most of those hacks or secrets the workers hate because it creates more work for them.
1: I mean, you know.
0: But this is a worker that actually is revealing secrets he didn't know about. One of them that she gives is actually pretty interesting. I want to try it next time I do happen to go by McDonald's.
1: Okay.
0: What is the hack? We'll fill you in. We'll tell you. Coming up next with Chris and Chelsea.

0: So this McDonald's worker has gone viral for sharing secrets you probably don't know about. And I guarantee other workers, like her coworkers, are probably like, why are you doing this? You're creating more work for my... Because whenever you get a custom order,
1: yeah,
0: it's a pain in the butt to have to go through the instructions and try to accommodate people for all their bougie things that they want done with their basic burger.
1: It doesn't bother me. Because when I had all those custom orders, we had some really, really tough cookies. But if it's everybody that's doing this, that's when it just becomes inefficient, like, and holds up everything.
0: The worst ever is at the juice bar when you get all these modifications. Literally an entire, like a foot-long receipt of all these instructions. I'm like, you know what?
1: Right, but normally it's just a few specific people that are doing that.
0: It's a few, yeah.
1: And that's why I say you should tip your workers if you're being that big of a pain.
0: So here's some McDonald's hacks that she says you probably don't know about, which I guess we're going to know about now. Let me know if you agree with some of these.
2: If you order fries with no salt, they will come fresh. Coming in at number two, we got the poor man's Big Mac. You're going to order a McDouble with no ketchup or mustard, add mac sauce, and add shredded lettuce, and you're going to get a little mini Big Mac. Number three is the multiple order hack. This requires having multiple McDonald's apps and circulating through them, logging out and logging back in, and using your deals all at once. Number four, we got the folded and round egg difference. A folded egg is a pre-made egg that we put on the sausage egg McMuffin, while a round egg is a fresh, cracked egg.
0: I think McDonald's fired her yet.
1: I mean...
0: Like the app one.
1: I have ordered, like, the fresh egg. Because my grandma was notorious for this, where she's like, can I have a real egg? She doesn't like powdered eggs. They make her so sick.
0: If I worked at McDonald's, and I ran the fry machine, and somebody's like, I want unsalted, I would walk out the door and quit right then. Right there in the spot.
1: Well, you're not built for that, honey.
0: No, you're just doing that so you can get fresh ones.
1: Honey, you're getting paid $15 an hour to fry French fries.
0: They go through so many darn fries anyway. They're usually fresh. I mean, how often are they sitting there for 45 minutes? Come on.
1: Now, I was at Mickey D's the other day, and I ordered something, and it was right after, like, the dinner rush, and I had to sit there for 5 minutes, and it was the freshest sandwich I've ever gotten because they weren't expecting me to order that. So I gotta say, I don't know.
0: It's better than my last experience. I had the ketchup and pickle on the outside of the bun. That worker did not care.
1: Did you order it inside out or did they drop it?
0: No, I don't know. It was probably wiped all over the floor. Eey. You know what? I ate it anyway. Ah, it tastes the same regardless.
1: Someone like spit to you? Yeah.
0: So the reason I bring it up, that poor man's Big Mac actually sounds interesting, but that's got to be a pain. Just order a Big Mac. Yes, it's going to cost more, but geez.
1: BK, you can have it your way at BK.
0: Yeah, and if it's not your way, you get a free one plus another one on your next visit. Tom, the new CEO, says that.
1: And the workers love that.
0: Yeah, we've called Tom before on the show.
1: We have.
0: Yeah, he sends us the voicemail for some odd reason.
1: But his assistant gets back to us. I think that's pretty cool.

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8: Full sunshine expected this afternoon with daytime highs approaching 84. Northerly winds 10 to 15 miles per hour. Lows dip down to about 58 tonight. Clear skies. Daytime highs approaching 86 tomorrow. Mainly sunny skies. Mainly sunny skies Sunday with daytime highs approaching 90. 84. Chance of thunderstorms Monday. I'm meteorologist Paul Frombly on 97 Kick. Right now, 80.
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1: Oh, your girl Megan Barone.
2: She's okay. So last time we talked about her, she was missing out on Denver, not feeling that good.
1: A little under the weather, yeah.
2: She is. But you know what's cool? With her headlining her Cloud 9 tour, we're learning more things about her. So here she is talking about some fun facts that most people probably don't know.
3: Cowboy or hockey player? I haven't dabbled with hockey players, so I gotta go with them. Which celeb's closet would you raid? Dolly Parton's. One emoji you always overuse? The emoji with the tired eyes. Last internet rabbit hole you went down? Oh, about how, like, doodles change their hair color over time. Sometimes they have the gene that makes them lighter. Just trying to be informed. Biggest red flag on a date? Oh, I've had to pay for dates with my family in attendance. What's a hidden talent you've never shown off? I can do sign language of the alphabet.
1: See, there's things that you didn't know about Ella.
2: That's pretty cool.
1: She's a girl that brings families on dates. Why? Because...
2: I don't know.
1: Well, I guess if you're famous and well-known, you don't know what the intentions are of the guy, right? So.
2: But then she said she had to pay?
1: Unless you want to expedite it and move it along a little bit quicker, the relationship, you know. Hey, you should meet my parents. Oh, by the way, they're right here in the first date.
2: That's a no for me, dog.
1: So, yeah, some things maybe we didn't know. Interesting, huh?

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0: All right, so if you haven't signed up yet today for $5,000, you should do so. It's our back-to-school bonanza.
1: Heck yes. Now, parents are getting so stressed. Did you know that tomorrow's unofficially back-to-school shopping day, Chris? August 1st?
0: Already? That's.
1: I know.
0: Wow.
1: School will be here before you know it, and I know that the bills pile up, plus you've got all their sports.
0: The kids are like, I don't want to go back to school yet. Summer goes too fast. The parents are like, please, school start.
1: I love school. I love going back to school, but it does get expensive.
0: Parents love when kids are actually back to school because it's a lot quieter around the house, you know?
1: My dad would always do the back to school dance as the bus was driving away. He's like, bye. So we're not just talking about a couple $100. We're talking $5,000 for you.
0: Spend it any way you want to. 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And $5,000, man.
1: It's a nice chunk of change.
0: Not saying it's life-changing, but it's life-changing.
1: Yeah. And really nice.
0: You'll get into win it right now. It's

0: drunk.
1: So we've got animal stories with Chris and Chelsea, which we're going to do next. We haven't done this in a while, where I find a heartwarming story about an animal, or I guess a story that has to do with an animal, and I put it together, and I write it in a way that probably makes Chelsea cry. It's not that
2: which
1: I,
2: doesn't take much, by the way.
1: It's not that I want Chelsea to cry. I don't. That's not my life goal, to make you cry. Obviously,
2: I was actually talking to Will, who does a lot of our commercials this morning. I'm like, Will, Chris does this thing, and I would like Will to actually be the voice to kick off animal stories.
1: Yeah,
2: because he has that soothing storyteller voice. He's like, that sounds awful. I'm like, yeah, Chris makes me cry.
1: So Chelsea's very emotional, and she cries easily. So do you have tissues over there? This one's
2: I don't. I never have tissues.
1: Last week you did the story. Somebody texted in saying they were crying within the first paragraph.
2: I know. We've had truckers pulled over because they're crying.
1: Chelsea hasn't read the story yet. She has no idea what she's going to be reading, but she's going to share this heartwarming story.
2: They do have positive endings, though, right? That's my stipulation.
1: They do. No sad endings with this. They're happy stories. They bring happy tears out, I guess.
2: Okay.
1: So you're not crying in a bad way.
2: I'm already crying now just thinking about it, and I haven't even read it yet.
1: It's not like what I do at home where I upset you all the time, and then you cry because of that. This is your crying.
2: That's because I cry because I don't want to be in a jumpsuit.
1: I don't know what that means, but anyway, animal stories. We'll see if Chelsea cries on this one. We'll do it coming up next.

0: It's time now for Chris and Chelsea's Animal Stories.
1: So I don't think you're going to get through this one without tearing up a little bit and crying.
2: Man.
1: Chelsea, this one starts in the middle of the night with a person who couldn't find their way home and a dog who refused to stop looking.
2: Okay, some stories don't start with barking or wagging tails. Some stories start with fear. At 12:30 in the morning, while most of the world was asleep, a person living with dementia quietly walked away from a care facility in Grass Valley, California. And when someone you love has dementia, missing doesn't just mean missing. It means... My grandma had dementia. It means they may not know where they are. They may not know how to ask for help. And they may not understand why it's dark or cold or why no familiar face is nearby. That'd be terrifying. And for their family, every minute feels unbearable. Because you're not just wondering where they went. You're wondering if they're scared, if they're confused, if they're calling out for someone who can't hear them. If they're waiting for a home they can't remember or how to get back. I'm so mad at you for this. Law enforcement and search and rescue teams move quickly. About 20 search and rescue members responded with ground teams, drones, and two trailing canines. Flashlights cut through the darkness. Radios crackled. People searched every place they could think to look. Time was running out, so they decided to bring in someone special. A search and rescue dog named Jax. Jax didn't understand the fear in the family's heart. He didn't understand dementia. He didn't understand how terrifying it is when someone you love slips away into the night. But Jax understood one thing. Find them. So he got to work. Nose down. Focused. Steady. Doing what these incredible dogs are trained to do. Following the invisible traces most of us would never notice. Trusting a scent. Trusting his training. And trusting that somewhere in the dark... someone needed him. And then Jack stopped. He alerted his handler to the door of an outbuilding on the faculty grounds. And inside, they found the missing man. Alive, disoriented, but safe.
1: He didn't know where he was.
2: Can you imagine that moment? The fear breaking, the breath finally coming back, the shaking hands, the tears. And the words everyone has been praying to hear,
3: we found him.
2: And that's why this story matters. Because when memory fades, good boy, Jax, when the world becomes confusing, when someone can't find their way back, there are still people searching. There's still hope moving through the dark. And sometimes hope has four legs, a wet nose, and a name. Jax. Today, we honor Canine Jax, the search teams who showed up in the middle of the night, and every family who knows the fear of loving someone whose memory is slowly letting go.
1: And if you've been around someone diagnosed with this disease, this dementia.
2: It's heartbreaking.
1: This is like your worst nightmare when something like this happens.
2: And they go missing. And it's just heartbreaking enough. My grandma, who I'm named for, watched her slip away. And... just a beautiful woman, I could only imagine. This wasn't just a rescue, Chris. It's a reminder that even when someone can't remember the way home, love still sends someone to find them.
1: There's always someone searching. And sometimes we have to rely on the four-legged friends. And they're trained. They're really good at what they do.
2: Shout out to our rescue teams. I have friends who their dogs are on rescue teams. Bruno's a little Swedish Valland. And they do a lot of these rescues. God bless them.
1: Thank you guys for what you do. And congratulations. Thank you, Jax.
2: Good boy, Jax.
1: Jeez, I almost teared up in this one.
2: Okay, we're good.
1: Are you good? Can we move on now?
2: Yes.
1: Okay, we'll take a couple of minutes and we'll be back. Yeah.

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2: Mainly clear skies this afternoon with daytime highs approaching 84. Winds out of the north, 10 to 15 miles per hour. Clear skies tonight, lows level off around 57. Daytime highs approaching 86. Tomorrow, mainly clear skies. Mainly sunny skies Sunday with daytime highs approaching 90. 84, chance of thunderstorms Monday. I'm meteorologist Paul Frombly on 97 Kick. Right now, 82.

0: All right, so I think we've learned at this point, don't follow trends online.
1: Mm-mm.
0: Most of them are pretty stupid.
1: Yeah, you're talking specifically the ones that people are doing.
0: If the trends that could hurt somebody, send somebody to the hospital, the ER.
1: Yeah, don't do that.
0: Trends that are just bad.
1: Let's make common sense a trend.
0: I just saw another one. It has to do with the old stomach virus icky trend that's still going around right now. The cyclospora.
1: People are purposefully trying to get sick?
0: Whenever we talk about this, we got to play the jingle.
2: There's a pair.

0: McCabe.
1: All right, the trend is called Cyclospora Skinny. Gross. Someone created this online, and now people are like, oh, this is a good idea. I want to lose some weight.
2: No, not by ingesting a freaking parasite.
1: They're intentionally eating, I don't want to use that word. They're intentionally eating lettuce contaminated with the bacteria, hoping to get it. So they can lose weight.
2: This is so dumb. People did this with COVID, too. They'd have COVID parties. I can't help you.
1: Obviously, experts, the fact that they have to chime in and say this is pretty dumb.
2: This is stupid.
1: Experts basically say that. Their only recommendation on this, don't be stupid.
2: Don't be stupid.
1: That's what they say.
2: And then you're going to the ER, and you're taking up a bed that somebody who is in a real accident needs, and you're all there because you were eating the poo-poo lettuce. Stop.
1: Because as with any parasite out there, it could potentially be deadly.
2: Yeah, and then you're that person.
1: Based on the scenario, and you don't want to be a statistic just based off a stupid video that you saw online. So just use common sense.
2: Please.
1: And do

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0: So you want to play the game, you can only have one again?
1: Okay, yeah.
0: Another summer edition.
1: Ooh.
0: Do you want to do summer treats or barbecue?
1: Treats.
0: Summer treats. Mm-hmm. I'm going to throw out four summer treats, maybe five. And we have to basically eliminate four of them.
1: And I can only have one for the rest of my life?
0: You can only have one this summer.
1: Okay.
0: The others you can't have. You're not going to see them. You can't touch them. If somebody else is having one, you just have to sit there and watch and be tortured.
1: All right, bring it.
0: We'll dive into them coming up next. And I think I know which one you're going to go for on this. I could probably pass on all of them because I'm just not a summer treat kind of guy. We'll dive into it. You can only have one summer edition, summer treats, coming up next with Chris and Chelsea.

0: All right, let's play. You can have only one.
1: My favorite game.
0: Summer edition, summer treats. All right, I got...
1: make them good, though.
0: Four items. If you want to add a fifth, we can. I only have four, though.
1: Okay.
0: Number one is ice cream.
1: Lieutenant Dan.
0: Also, whatever,
1: ice cream.
0: Whatever flavor you want. Your favorite flavor of ice cream.
1: And I like the hand-scooped ice cream in the summer.
0: They call it hand-dipped, Chelsea.
1: Well, they ain't dipping nothing. Oh, I suppose they're dipping the scoop in the thing.
0: Yeah, they're dipping their arm in their scoop. Like, it's like the old school. I love, like, small town old school ice cream shops that do it like that.
1: And they give you, like, all the samples of all the flavors. And if you smile really sweet at the little boy working behind the counter, he just feels like $1 million.
0: Right. Number two, popsicles.
1: You boys like popsicles?
0: I don't know what that means, but... popsicles, any flavor. Root beer is always the favorite, especially the ones back in the day when we were kids, in the plain white wrapper that you break in half before you open it up.
1: I like the root beer ones that were mixed with ice cream. I like a grape pop.
0: We're talking about the basic.
1: Oh, yeah, gotcha.
0: Well, I guess for this scenario, it can be any type of popsicle.
1: You haven't watched Family Guy? Text? Okay, anyways.
0: Number three, watermelon.
1: Whoa, all right. Don't eat the seeds.
0: And number four... I've got Italian ice here, but I don't know if I like that.
1: Ooh.
0: It's not that common. It's not that popular, is it?
1: I like Italian ice. We used to think that was so bougie. They started serving it at school because it was a less sugary option.
0: Yeah.
1: And it doesn't have dairy in it.
0: So out of those four, which one are you eliminating? You could do without this summer. Is it watermelon?
1: I do like watermelon, though.
0: It's very sticky, though. It gets all over my hands and it drives me nuts.
1: I love watermelon, man. Not that much, though. Yeah, I can. We'll kick that.
0: And not popsicles?
1: Popsicles? I like a good popsicle.
0: Okay. All right, so watermelon's gone.
1: Mm-hmm.
0: We're throwing that out. You can never have that again.
1: I already have a pick. I already got this.
0: Number two, popsicles. We're throwing that out probably, right?
1: Italian ice. Get rid of Italian
0: ice. Why? Italian ice is great.
1: Yeah, I mean...
0: The shaved ice. Not the snow cone.
1: Oh, man. You would have got me better if you said Hawaiian shaved ice.
0: All right, Hawaiian shaved ice.
1: Any flavors I want, right?
0: Any flavor you want.
1: No, multiple flavors.
0: Multiple flavors all in one.
1: That would be it.
0: As many syrups as you want.
1: That would be it. Otherwise, I would stick with ice cream. I love a good ice cream cone or bowl in the summertime after I've tried all of the flavors.
0: A lot of people texted in right now are basically saying ice cream because there's so many options. You can do
1: love
0: a cone.
1: Ice cream.
0: You can do a sugar cone. You can do a cake cone.
1: Yep.
0: You can do a bowl of ice cream.
1: I like an ice cream flight. You ever have one of those?
0: No.
1: Where you get like four little scoops of like all the different flavors.
0: Yeah.
1: Oh, bubblegum ice cream, Superman ice cream, Cookie Monster ice cream.
0: Did I ever tell you the time that I was forced to buy
1: Ube ice cream?
0: My entire family and my siblings' ice cream when I was 10 years old?
1: How could you afford that? Oh, that was back when everything was like a nickel, though.
0: Would you stop? It wasn't that cheap. This was probably the late 80s.
1: Why did you have to do that?
0: Because we're on vacation with my dad.
1: Yeah.
0: He's even more frugal than I am.
1: Oh, Jer Bear.
0: So we were walking along, I think it was along the Mississippi, and there was a $20 bill floating in the water. And I found it, and I ran down there, and I grabbed it. A 10-year-old finding 20 bucks.
1: That was like $1 million.
0: Oh, my gosh. I was rich. I have never seen that much money as a 10-year-old.
1: You're looking at Jackson. You're like, wow.
0: And my dad made me spend it on ice cream for everybody. That's not funny. It's traumatizing.
1: It's humbling.
0: No, it's not humbling.
1: It is.
0: I didn't have anything left over.
1: Huh?
0: I found it. It was my money.
1: Welcome to economics, Chris.
0: No.
1: Just like he was preparing you for taxes coming out of your paycheck when you get older.
0: I don't want to buy my brat brothers and sister ice cream.
1: They weren't excited for you to buy it for them?
0: No, probably not. I think they still owe me a thank you.
1: Uh-oh.
0: I should call them up right now.
1: Uh-oh. I'm sorry, Philly.
0: I'm just saying.
1: That stinks.
0: I'm just saying. Well, next time you want ice cream, I'm not buying you any.
1: I bought my own last time and our girls.
0: You're making fun of me over this traumatizing...
1: I am so sorry. I will buy you an ice cream.

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1: I love them all.
0: See what we're up to this week.
1: Let's see it. What you see,
0: what you get. At 97kick.com. That's right.

0: guys. So another round of Truth or Trash with Chris and Chelsea is going to be coming up next.
1: And Chris is smiling because he finally won after weeks of losing. And you're back in the driver's seat.
0: It feels normal again.
1: Good. To be in control?
0: No, yeah. It's the way the game was intended. I like to give you the questions and then shame you.
1: Mm-hmm.
0: The way that I had envisioned when I created this thing.
1: Okay.
0: So I will give Chelsea the three statements. Two are true, one is false. For her to gain back control and give me the statements, she needs to get it correct.
1: Mm-hmm. Good luck.
0: I don't think she will today. I have three good ones.
1: Oh, Chris.
0: No themes, by the way, either.
1: All right.
0: Not going to make it that easy.
1: Bring it.
0: Truth or Trash with Chris and Chelsea is coming up next.
2: This

0: It's time for Chris and Chelsea's Truth or Trash. Two of the following are true, one is not. Can you pick out the trash?
1: All right, here we go. You ready, Chelsea?
2: I got my marker. I got my whiteboard. Let's go.
1: Good luck to you. Here's number one.
2: Okay.
1: Venus is the hottest planet in our solar system.
2: Okay.
1: Even though Mercury is closer to the sun.
2: I was just going to say that. All right.
1: Number two. The first official American coin featured a water buffalo.
2: Ooh.
1: And number three. Mosquitoes are attracted to the color black more than any other color.
2: Whoa. I didn't know they could see in colors.
1: Simple, right?
2: Mm-hmm.
1: I feel your statements are a lot more complex.
2: They are, but that's okay, honey, because you have a
1: more complex brain than me. I'm just a guy.
2: And 4 degrees. Okay, yep.
1: I don't think the degrees really matter, but you know. Okay. You paid for him, so. Sorry.
2: Don't be salty.
1: I'm not salty. I'm just saying.
2: Don't be.
1: Just because you go to college doesn't mean you're smarter. Like, my street smarts are like through the roof. Book smarts, whatever. I don't need them.
2: Okay.
1: Math skills, I don't need them.
2: Yeah.
1: I can look at a clock and I can read it. I don't need it.
2: Okay.
1: Anyway, back to the statements. Can we move on now?
2: Yeah. Okay. I'm waiting for you.
1: Okay. I'm doing it. Does one stand out to you? Is there one that like you're like...
2: I'm thinking that...
1: Is there one that you know is true?
2: I'm thinking the one that Venus is out. Mercury is way, way closer to the sun. But Venus does have a lot of gases, and so they might go off of that. I know there's a buffalo nickel. I don't think that you read that one more time.
1: The first official American coin featured a water buffalo.
2: I don't think that's right. A water buffalo?
1: Mm-hmm.
2: That animal doesn't even exist mm-hmm. in the United States. And then mosquitoes, I don't think that they would be attracted to black because the only mosquito that actually eats is the female. She preys on the female preys on human blood. And then the males eat plants. Did you know that?
1: I did know that.
2: Mm-hmm.
1: Yeah, all right. Females are very aggressive.
2: So I'm going to kick you. Hang on. Get it, girl.
1: And then number one, Venus is the hottest planet in our solar system.
2: Hmm.
1: Is Venus the hottest planet?
2: I think that's trash.
1: The first?
2: I think the second one's trash. I think they're all trash.
1: They can't be all trash. Two have got to be true. That's the way the game works.
2: Okay, let me sit on
1: unless,
2: this.
1: Unless you want to go all trash, you can do that if you want. You're gonna lose.
2: They're all trash.
1: You're going to lose, though.
2: Well, technically, I'd be right.
1: What if we did two trash and one true?
2: Ooh.
1: I don't know if that would be as fun.
2: All right.
1: Maybe at some point.
2: A water buffalo?
1: So the texts are coming in right now already. What are your thoughts? 320-656-9453. If you want to help Chelsea out, she can read text. That's about it. By the way, don't Google search this and then send her a screenshot of the text.
2: No, I don't want to cheat like that.
1: That's cheating.
2: Mm-mm, that's not how I got through college with all four of my degrees either.
1: Yeah, she didn't cheat by spending all that money.
2: I did not.
1: So
2: it was worth it. It was a great investment.
1: All right, so you need a couple of minutes to think about it?
2: Yeah, I think so. But yeah. I think I'm on the right track.
1: All right. We'll see if Chelsea can spot the trash in this one. Chris and Chelsea's Truth or Trash continues next.
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5: Clear skies tonight with a low of 57. North winds 5 to 10 miles per hour. Tomorrow, 86. Tomorrow night, lows around 62. Daytime highs approaching 89 Sunday under mainly clear skies. 84 Monday, chance of thunderstorms. Looking further out, 73 Tuesday, 81 Wednesday, and 86 on Thursday. I'm meteorologist Paul Frobley on 97 Kick. Currently, it's 82 degrees.
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1: All right, let's see if the college-educated Chelsea over there can...
2: Why do you mock?
1: Can conquer,
2: that I have an education.
1: Can conquer Truth or Trash today. Hey, I went to a broadcasting school, if that counts for
2: anything. I'm not knocking you. And my dad never went to college. And he was highly successful.
1: You should knock me.
2: I'm just really proud of my degree. And, hello, I walked away with only $1,600 to pay off my college. So I paid off all of my school, by the way, within 2 years of not even two years of graduating.
1: Most people keep that debt around like it's a pet.
2: And I had a job before I even graduated.
1: As Dave would say.
2: All right.
1: All right, so back to Truth or Trash.
2: Okay.
1: Number one, by the way, two of these are true, one is false or trash.
2: Okay.
1: Number one, Venus is the hottest planet in our solar system. By the way, Mercury is closer to the sun.
2: Yep, that's the red planet.
1: Sun's pretty hot.
2: Good job.
1: Number two, the first official American coin featured a water buffalo. By the way, fun fact here, water buffalo have been around over 4,000 years.
2: They're not native to the United States, though. They're not. My uncle blew one up in Vietnam. He's an idiot. But anyways,
1: okay.
2: Not the uncle. Anyway, Uncle Nernard. Okay.
1: And number three, mosquitoes are attracted to the color black more than any other color.
2: Now, I could understand that because when you're wearing black clothes, you get hotter and they're attracted to heat because they want to suck your blood so they can have their little mosquito babies and wreak havoc. I think I got this narrowed down. I'm going to knock out number one because it just seems so painfully obvious. There are a lot of gases in Venus, so I could see her being hotter. Also, she's named after a hot goddess in Roman.
1: But Mercury.
2: Yeah.
1: Mercury is used in thermometers.
2: Don't you? You're not going to shake me. I'm going to say that number one is correct.
1: True.
2: Yeah.
1: I'm not trying to shake you. I'm just saying. I'm not trying.
2: You're all flustered.
1: I want you to win.
2: Right.
1: I want you to win today.
2: No, you don't. You love shaming me.
1: I do. Well, I love that too. I don't know if I like shaming you or having you win more. It's up in the air. Okay, so you're going to say true. Eliminate that one. Venus is the hottest planet in our solar system, even though Mercury is closer to the sun.
2: Yeah.
1: Is that true? That is true.
2: She's got a lot of gas.
1: Venus averages about 870 degrees Fahrenheit.
2: Mm-hmm.
1: Hot enough to melt lead.
2: 800 degrees Fahrenheit. So like our temperatures last week.
1: Its thick carbon dioxide atmosphere traps heat in a runway greenhouse effect, while Mercury has almost no atmosphere and doesn't really hold in heat.
2: It's just little and red and hot.
1: By the way, here's a fun fact you can use at the dinner table tonight. Mercury's nighttime temperature can drop more than 1,000 degrees below its daytime temperature.
2: Gosh, that's scary.
1: But Venus stays brutally hot day and night.
2: That's right.
1: You would die on that planet, so we're not going there anytime
2: soon.
1: That's
2: why we don't live there.
1: Okay, so you eliminated that one. Good job.
2: Yep.
1: So now it's 50-50.
2: Yep.
1: What are you thinking? The first official American coin featured a water buffalo, or number three, mosquitoes are attracted to the color black more than any other color.
2: There aren't water buffalo in the United States. There's regular buffalo.
1: There's not one?
2: Nope.
1: You don't think so?
2: I don't think so. I mean, they would have had to been imported from Asia. And I don't see somebody grabbing a wild water buffalo, hopping them on a boat and being like, let's go to America.
1: Why are they called water buffalo and not just buffalo?
2: Because they graze in the water.
1: Oh.
2: They graze on the grasses that grow in the water.
1: Well, I guess that makes it. Did you learn that in college?
2: No, I'm telling you, my uncle blew one up in Nam. He was an idiot.
1: Okay.
2: Uncle Nernard.
1: Oh my
2: beloved Uncle Bill. I'll call him out.
1: All right, so what are you going to lean? You're going to say two is trash?
2: I'm going to say two is trash. I'm going to say mosquitoes do like black.
1: You think so? All right, good luck to you. Final answer?
2: You are too cocky over there. I hate you so much.
1: All right, number two. The first official American coin featured a water buffalo. Is that the trash statement for the win?
2: Take that.
1: I should have, I was going to put, an eagle. But I don't
2: think... Eagle would have been cool.
1: Would you have...
2: A water buffalo, though. Honey, I've been watching National Geographic since I was, three.
1: I was trying to think of it like an ancient...
2: An ancient
1: animal that would have been around.
2: You should have said gopher, because that would have tripped me up. A prairie gopher?
1: That's not believable.
2: Why don't you find animals that are native to their country?
1: Okay. I tell you what, I'm going to take this one step further. The coin was actually created in 1878. What was on the coin if it wasn't a water buffalo?
2: It was a...
1: If you get this wrong, I'm shaming you.
2: It was a human.
1: It was not a human.
2: It wasn't a human?
3: Shame.
2: A beaver?
3: Shame.
1: It's not a beaver.
2: Was it a turkey?
1: No, it featured the sun shining above a sundial. It wasn't even an animal.
2: That sounds really pretty.
1: It does. And also on the coin, very rare, by the way, not many of these are out there.
2: Yeah.
1: On the coin, it reads, mind your business.
2: Oh, we got to find one of these. We got to bring this back.
1: Because
2: actually,
1: back then, they just wanted you to mind your business and work your butt off. So there you go. And then mosquitoes, yes, they are attracted to dark, low-reflecting colors, especially after detecting carbon dioxide from your breath. That brings them in.
2: Yeah.
1: So they go after your breath, your body odor, mm-hmm. your heat, and visual contrast. So you could be a mosquito magnet. And I like wearing black, too, which is probably why they bite me a lot.
2: Yep.
1: I don't mind mosquitoes. Fun fact.
2: Don't mind mosquitoes.
1: If I can let a mosquito sit on my, suck my blood for like a minute, and I won't get a welt, it won't create a red mark. I don't get red marks for some odd reason from mosquitoes. Is that wild?
2: Wow.
1: Is anybody else not show mosquito bites on their skin, or is it just me? I don't know.
2: And I think that they are from HE Double Hockey Stick.
1: Well, maybe that's
2: why. I'm glad that bats eat them.
1: From two, I don't know.
2: More importantly, I won.
1: All right, congratulations. Yeah, nice job, Chelsea.
2: Thank you, sweetheart.
1: You got control of the game again. Woo! Great. That's just great.

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1: Yeah.
0: Your home for the Kelly Jordan Show in the morning.
2: You like country? You're in the right place.
0: And Chris and Chelsea every afternoon.
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0: All right, so it's Friday, and I figure we need a pick-me-up.
1: Yes, thank you.
0: We all need to feel better about ourselves. Maybe you had a tough week, and you're kind of down a little bit on yourself.
1: Maybe you're sad that tomorrow's August, and summer's pretty much over.
0: So let's feel better about ourselves and bring back a fan-favorite segment. It's called Real American Dummies.
1: Yes!
0: We're going to highlight someone who did something really, really stupid. We're going to make fun at them, fun of them. We're going to laugh at them.
1: And then we're going to play a song.
0: And then we're gonna turn the story into a song to laugh even more at him.
1: That's the best part.
0: This is a good one. This guy is really, really dumb.
1: Perfect.
0: Real American Dummies. Chris and Chelsea is coming up again next.

0: All right, you ready to feel better about yourself, Chelsea?
1: Always.
0: Here we go. It's time for Real American Dummy.
2: Real American Dummy.
0: Today, we're going to highlight a 25-year-old moron.
1: Oh, his brain's not even developed all the way yet.
0: A guy who has already been cited for having an open container.
1: Oh.
0: He got a ticket. He has to pay that ticket, right?
1: Yes, of course.
0: His assignment was really, really simple. Drive to the police station, pay the fine, and then go home.
1: Mm-hmm.
0: That's it. Walk in, hand over the cash, walk out. A basic adult errand requiring almost no thought whatsoever, but naturally, he found a way to turn it into a criminal sequel. Police say our dummy decided to drive himself to the police station while drunk.
1: Oh, no.
0: And not maybe he had just one beer at dinner drunk. This man arrived nearly three times the legal limit. While he was waiting in the lobby to pay his fine, the sheriff noticed he was slurring his words
1: and
0: a little
1: smelled?
0: Bit. Kind of talking to himself, mumbling.
1: Oh my God.
0: Deputies came out, asked the obvious question, sir, did you drive here? And instead of pausing, lying, or calling his lawyer, or even using one surviving brain cell, he proudly said, yes, I drove myself here, officer.
1: Oh, Lord.
0: Well, they gave him a breath test and, surprise, nearly three times the legal limit.
1: Oh, my gosh.
0: Then came the official battle cry of drunk drivers that they use all the time. I only had two beers.
1: Yeah.
0: It's always two.
1: Yeah.
0: Of course you did, sir.
1: I quit drinking last night.
0: Never six, never eight, just two, right?
1: How big were they?
0: He also reportedly admitted to having two bowls of the devil's lettuce.
1: So now we've got
0: two drinks, two bowls, and roughly zero.
1: He admitted all of this?
0: Zero functioning thoughts. This man ordered the Double Dummy Deluxe with a side of terrible timing, I guess you could say. Somehow the story's not finished yet, Chelsea. It gets worse. Deputies went out and checked his vehicle and found
1: Open containers?
0: Wait for it. Another open container. The reason he was there in the first place.
1: Oh, no.
0: He drove drunk to the police station to pay an open container fine while carrying another open container
1: three times
0: over the legal limit.
1: When will you learn?
0: Man, this guy is just committed to the franchise, man.
1: This is so bad. How did he get there?
0: So instead of simply paying one fine and going home, he left with a DUI charge, another open container violation, and a public roasting from the sheriff's department, which reminded everyone that stupidity is not an excuse. So we take that story, and then we turn it into a song. Are you ready for this, Jem?
1: I can't wait.
0: All right, let's have some fun with this one. Pay close attention to the lyrics. See how close we got to the story.

0: guessed it. The name of the song, Open Container Encore.
1: Oh, two beers, two balls, no brain.
0: I expect that to go all the way to number one.
1: I love it.
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0: It's the Valley's Hit Country 97 Kick. That's the new one from Morgan Wallen. It's called Ben By Now. We're Chris and Chelsea. And how would you like to go see Riley Green in concert?
1: Yes, please.
0: Chelsea loves Riley Green.
1: I adore him. I think he's great. And I also adore Justin Moore.
0: They're playing together. It's the Cowboy As It Gets Tour 2026. It's going to be at the Ralph Engelstad Arena August 22nd.
1: Woo-hoo.
0: And we have free tickets and a bunch to give to you.
1: Yes, we do.
0: If you haven't entered to win these yet, do so online right now. 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
8: Clear skies tonight with a low of 57. North winds 5 to 10 miles per hour. Tomorrow, 86. Tomorrow night, lows around 62. Daytime highs approaching 89 Sunday under mainly clear skies. 84 Monday, chance of thunderstorms. Looking further out, 73 Tuesday, 81 Wednesday, and 86 on Thursday. I'm meteorologist Paul Frobley on 97 Kick. Right now, 83.
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1: Kenny Chesney.
2: Carry on. Carry on. Can't carry nothing with you and it won't be long.
1: I love that new Kenny song.
3: I adore him. So he just released a book. He is a Hall of Famer now, Chris. And you know what I love the most about Kenny? Is his attitude and how he's approached his career and what he's doing with his life. So here he is talking about that.
4: What was your contract with your soul?
5: Was to give all of me. I didn't want this to not happen because I was lazy and that I didn't want to do the work. I think that a lot of times when people talk negative about you or they don't understand your dream or journey, it's easy for them to talk negative about you.
4: Yes.
5: Because they don't want to look in the mirror and realize that they weren't willing to do the work.
4: But Kenny, you right?
5: I didn't want to be that person.
3: Ding, ding, ding.
1: That's true.
3: Nail on the head right there. And if you're wondering, they're talking about a contract with your soul. It's something to kind of think about. We're on this earth. We only have one life to live.

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0: Do you see that Philadelphia cream cheese just went lactose free?
1: I love cream cheese, but I've been avoiding it because of that.
0: Well, you can get it lactose free now.
1: And you may What's be, it taste like, though?
0: You may be saying that other brands already have done this. That's true.
1: Right.
0: But they don't taste that great.
1: They don't.
0: And you know Philadelphia cream cheese, they got a big reputation. They're like the leader in cream cheese.
1: You could add cream cheese to anything, and it'll taste a billion times better.
0: Mm-hmm.
1: There's just something about cream cheese.
0: You knew they weren't going to release it unless it was perfect. And by the way, they've perfected it, apparently.
1: I'm kind of sad that they didn't call me for the taste testing line.
0: At a price close to the OG product, the original. So
1: Ooh.
0: It's priced the same.
1: Okay, go ahead.
0: Well, the competitors who have a lactose-free cream cheese, they charge probably double of what they do. So they've not only created it now, but it's affordable, too. So those that are lactose intolerant,
1: yeah,
0: like my stepfather, it's perfect for them.
1: Aww.
0: One of my favorite snacks growing up was cream cheese in celery sticks.
1: I just like eating it. I just like biting into the brick.
0: You can't eat it right.
1: I like eating it. I like biting the brick. So if you ever see teeth marks in a brick of cream cheese
0: my
1: in our house.
0: Gosh, you're an animal over there, Chelsea.
1: It's so good. I love putting it in our hot dishes. I love putting it in our cheesy, like our funeral potatoes.
0: I saw the
1: spinach dip
0: recipe. I want to try it in a good hot dog. Supposedly like a pickle, some cream cheese, and a hot dog. It sounds intriguing.
1: Oh, Minnesota sushi. Come on.
0: By the way, they wanted to do this because 30 to 50 million Americans are lactose intolerant.
1: Yeah.
0: So there was a need there. Philadelphia now has the lactose-free version that's going to be on store shelves.
1: Can't wait to bite into this.

0: Some people were talking about this over the past week. If you had a choice between getting $50,000 cash just right there in the spot or having someone flip a coin for a chance at $1 million.
1: 50-50.
0: 50-50 at a million or 50 grand right now?
1: I'd go for the million.
0: Really?
1: 50-50 shot, man. You have nothing to lose. Go big or go home.
0: You have everything to lose.
1: All gas, no brakes.
0: Because you're not getting the 50 grand if you get it wrong.
1: Who cares? I can make that money.
0: So if I flipped a coin, what would you call?
1: Heads.
0: Oh, it's tails. You get nothing, Chelsea.
1: All right.
0: I'm going to take this 50 grand and give it to somebody else.
1: What would be different from me walking up and buying a lottery ticket? You know what I mean?
0: Well, your odds probably. I mean,
1: $50,000. Okay. I hate to sound like a chump, but 50 grand is barely going to do anything. 50 grand is maybe a car. 50 grand is like a fraction of a house.
0: I'm just saying, I could probably do something with 50 grand right now, but.
1: Or.
0: By the way, this is tax-free money.
1: Or half a million, Chris.
0: This is under the table. IRS knows nothing about this in this scenario, hypothetical scenario.
1: I'd be like, where'd it come from?
0: So still, 50 grand. What do you think most Americans would do?
1: They probably would see the cash and they probably want to take it.
0: Because they asked a bunch of people.
1: Yeah.
0: 65% said they'd take the guaranteed 50 grand.
1: Mm-mm.
0: By the way, Midwesterners are most likely to take the 50 grand.
1: Yeah, because they settle.
0: People out west, they're more likely to take the coin flip at a million.
1: See? I've expanded my horizons. I've lived on both coasts.
0: Oh, that's a big
1: gamble. I'm going to take the risk.
0: That's
1: man.
0: A big gamble, though.
1: I'm going to take the risk. Is it? You have nothing to start with.
0: Okay, let's do this then.
1: Okay.
0: $50,000 right now.
1: Mm-hmm.
0: Or we'll flip a coin. If you get it correct, you get $1 million. But if you get it wrong, you owe me 50 grand.
1: Well, duh, you moron. I'm going to go with the 50 grand cash.
0: See, there you go.
1: Because you added a plausible consequence.
0: I know. Nobody wants the consequence. When there's no consequences, people make irrational decisions.
1: I'm going to flip that coin.
0: No, we're not flipping the coin.
1: I flip a coin every day to start my day.
0: What if they had couples decide this together? You know how many fights would be had? Starting with us right now.
1: I'm going for the half mil, man.
0: No, we're taking the 50 grand.
1: Stop.

Green traffic light turned straight to red. I hit my brakes and mumbled under my breath. His fries went a-flying and his orange drink covered his

0: movie opens in theaters this weekend.
1: Spider-Man.
2: Yes. I'm thinking of my friend Kai.
0: What's this one called? No Way Home?
2: I don't know. I don't know that much. Is this still Tom Holland?
0: Has there been too many? He actually went on record saying that his body's not holding up anymore. He can't do the things.
2: He's young.
0: So they should probably create a different Spider-Man. Pass the torch to somebody else. Anyway, I'm supposed to be one of the better Spider-Mans out there.
2: Body isn't holding.
0: But how many times can you just do... How many times can people get saved by Spider-Man where it doesn't get old?
2: Well, there's different elements to it.
0: Who is the best Spider-Man in your opinion?
2: Ooh, I do like Tom Holland. I do. But Tobey Maguire is a classic as well.
0: Yeah, I like Tobey too.
2: I'd go with the Tobey.
0: Because he was the OG, right?
2: I thought there was one before. Who was the weird one in the middle? Remember when all three of them met in the movie?
0: Yeah.
2: I don't even remember.
0: Who was the second? I think there's been three Spider-Man, right?
2: Yeah.
0: We're going to get corrected big time here. And if you want to, we encourage that. 320.
2: Andrew Garfield.
0: 656-9453. Yeah, I don't think he would make the top of the list for the favorite Spider-Man.
2: Neil Patrick Harris was an animated Spider-Man.
0: Yeah.
2: I know.
0: Thankfully, he was animated. I couldn't take him seriously. That's like having somebody like Charlie Sheen be Spider-Man. It just doesn't make any sense.
2: Tom is 30. He was born in 1996 and he's 30. How is that possible? That math ain't mathing.
0: So Toby was the original then?
2: Yeah, Tobes.
0: The original Spider-Man gangsta.
2: Yep.
0: Okay. So anyway, I like Spider-Man. He's one of my favorite superheroes.
2: Toby's 51.
0: He's probably not going to be in this one.
2: Oh.
0: He's busy. He's older than I am, for crying out loud.
2: He still looks 12.
0: So for those that have seen Spider-Man,
2: I heard this one's going to be great.
0: Don't give us any spoilers. Mm-mm. We want to watch it ourselves. But let us know. Did you love it? 320-656-9453 is the text number. Playing.

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6: Clear skies tonight with a low of 57. North winds 5 to 10 miles per hour. Tomorrow, 86. Tomorrow night, lows around 62. Daytime highs approaching 89. Sunday, under mainly clear skies. 84. Monday, chance of thunderstorms. Looking further out, 73. Tuesday, 81. Wednesday, and 86 on Thursday. I'm meteorologist Paul Frobley on 97 Kick. Right now, it's 82 degrees.
0: Seven
1: Kick.

0: It's the Valley's Hit Country 97 Kick. We're Chris and Chelsea stepping out, making way for Evan. Taste the Country Night's going to be coming up next.
1: Hey-o.
0: We hope you have a great weekend. WeFest is almost here. Can you believe it?
1: I know. We're a week away.
0: If you're heading out to WeFest next weekend, be sure to stop by the 97 Kick campsite, which is kind of behind the stage.
1: You have to
0: kind of leave the beaten path a little bit, but stop by.
1: We'd love to see you.
0: We'd love to see you, and we got some prizes. We have some food and drink. Maybe we'll hook you up. I don't know.
1: We're just ready to hang out and have fun.
0: Kelly Jordan Show going to be there as well.
1: You never
0: know what happens at our campsite. So we always say there's a big sign that says what happens at the 97 Kick campsite stays at the Kick campsite.
1: And a little bit out of it. Yeah.
0: Have a great weekend. We'll chat with you again Monday afternoon at 2 here on 97.

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